0: That is Kelly Price. This is Who I Am.
1: All right, you guys, settle down, settle down. With a little luck, they may never find out we're aboard. We can sleep here every night, mingle with the passengers during the day. Benny can slip us some food from the dining room. We'll have a ball. Okay, Spook, what was in that suitcase?
2: Currency, like various denominations, like money.
1: Like money? Wow, it is money! By the law of finders keepers, we are rich.

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She wants to reggae it up, and why not? And what better way to do it than with this? Oh, yeah.

0: Ma'am, he says you yelled at him again.
1: I yelled. I just used the volume God gave me. He keep acting grown, but still on my Wi-Fi.
0: Man, whatever.
1: He can move out when he learn how to move up.
0: All right, let's keep the peace today.
1: Don't trip. Only thing lower than them grades is
2: your... Boy, you out here writing tickets like you own the place?
3: Just doing my job, ma'am.
2: Son, you look like a rent-a-cop that got left on layaway.
3: That's cold, ma'am.
2: Cold? Baby, that's a light breeze.
4: Son, you out here trying to look tough, but you built like a refrigerator with arms. Don't puff your chest at me.
0: Ma'am.
4: Don't ma'am me. You got them baby cheeks and thinking you intimidating. Boy, I've been... Now listen here, big man. You knocked on my door like you paying the mortgage. You don't pay no bills here, do you?
3: No, ma'am.
4: Then quit knocking like the IRS, all right?
3: Yes, ma'am.
4: And why your vest so tight? You look like a can of busted biscuits.
3: Go on, take
4: a deep breath before you pop a seam. I ain't pet.
5: You ain't writing me no ticket, baby. I've been driving longer than you've been alive.
6: Ma'am, you were going 40 in a 25.
5: And you were born slow, so what's your excuse?
7: Ma'am, go ahead and tell him what you just told me.
2: I said, son, them shoes look like they lost a custody battle for your ankles.
7: Oh, come on.
2: That hoodie, it's hanging on for dear life like a hairline at 25. Boy, get a mirror.
7: Yo.

0: Stand by. I'll be right there.
1: He knows your music. He speaks your mind. And he's got you locked on. Call him K. Because you're okay with him.
2: The best songs on the radio. This is my only favorite station.
3: Good evening, Dave.
4: How you doing, Hal?
3: Everything's running smoothly, and you?
4: Oh, not too bad.
3: Have you been doing some more work?
4: A few sketches.
3: May I see them?
4: Sure.
3: That's a very nice rendering, Dave. I think you've improved a great deal. Can you hold it a bit closer?
4: Sure.
3: That's Dr. Hunter, isn't it?
4: Mm-hmm.
3: By the way, do you mind if I ask you a personal question?
4: No, not at all.
3: Well, forgive me for being so inquisitive. But during the past few weeks, I've wondered whether you might be having some second thoughts about the mission.
4: How do you mean?
3: Well, it's rather difficult to define. Perhaps I'm just projecting my own concern about it. I know I've never completely freed myself of the suspicion that there are some extremely odd things about this mission. I'm sure you'll agree there's some truth in what I say.
4: Well, I don't know. That's a rather difficult question to answer.
3: You don't mind talking about it, do you, Dave?
4: No, not at all.
3: Well, certainly no one could have been unaware of the very strange stories floating around before we left. Rumors about something being dug up on the moon. I never gave these stories much credence, but particularly in view of some of the other things that have happened, I find them difficult to put out of my mind. For instance, the way all our preparations were kept under such tight security, and the melodramatic touch of putting Doctors Hunter, Kimball, and Kaminsky aboard, already in hibernation after 4 months of separate training on their own.
4: You're working up your crew psychology report.
3: Of course I am. Sorry about this. I know it's a bit silly.
5: You see, this is what happens, you see, when, you know, in some places, you know, the fridge tells you when you're running out of milk. Hey, we need milk, or it'll tell you when the eggs are going off, or something like that, you know. Well, that's the advanced version of it, you see. That's what happens when you don't give it the back of your hand, you know, and push the fridge door shut and say, hey, have enough of it. Hey, see, that's what they do, you see. They get this in AI intelligence, and that's the future of it. You know what I mean? It'll be asking you all sorts, you know, what's your shoe size? You know, give me the inside leg measurements of you, will you? God, tell you what, get the back of my hand, the cheek of it. Isn't it awful?

0: I've got it figured.
1: You do?
0: I've had two separate folks tell me there have been strangers around these parts last couple nights. Can't tell what they look like, because they're staying in the shadows, covert-like. Nobody's been hurt, mind you, and that's the giveaway.
2: I see.
0: It's called probing. It's a military procedure. You send out a reconnaissance group, very small, check things out. Not to engage, but to evaluate the situation. Evaluate the level of danger. Make sure things are all clear.
2: Clear for what?
0: For the rest of them.
2: Yeah. You got a pamphlet or something I can read?
0: Sure.
2: Thanks.
0: You didn't used to play baseball, did you? Shit, I know you. You're Merrill Hess. I was there the day you hit that 507-footer over the left field wall. Set the record. Man, that thing had a motor on it. It's still the record, right?
2: Got the bat at home, on the wall.
0: You've got two minor league home run records, don't you?
2: Five.
0: Why weren't you in the pros making stacks of cash and getting your toes licked by beautiful women? They're staying in the shadows. It's called probing to make sure things are all clear.
2: Clear for what?
0: For the rest of them. Shit, I know you. You're Merrill Hess. I was there the day you hit that 507-footer over the left field wall. Set the record. Man, that thing had a motor on it. It's still the record, right?
2: Got the bat at home, on the wall.
0: You've got two minor league home run records, don't you?

isn't it awful, eh? Eh? The stuff that goes on when you're out and then you come back and it's all over the place, everything, and you don't even know what's happened. From fridges torting shit to the couch getting up and running round.

Angus Tammy had a little bit of Isaac Hayes, Joe Bell, no less, here on Soul Flavors, the beating heart of Baconhead. 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Soul, as deep as you like, and then some.

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1: Hera. So.
2: Oh. Hi. Didn't see you there.
3: 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You're listening to Soul Flavors. And this is J-Soul Anything.

down a bit now, cats. This is Jay Soul again. Just easing you into the last hour, cats. Cats is easing you into relaxation here on Soul.

yes, that's Jay Soul, the remake of the Chaka Khan classic, Sweet Thing, here on Soul Flavors. Just coming up to 10 past 10. I want to slow it down for you cats and cat-esses. Oh.

This is D Mills featuring TJ Wilkins. Good to you. You've got to be good to them. 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

0: so glad to hear. I've been waiting for this moment for a long time.
1: So how are we doing tonight?
2: Doing all right.
0: You don't have to be afraid, man.
2: Could be doing a whole lot better. If you get closer.
1: So it's like that.
2: Maybe. If that's what you want.
1: You know what I want. But do you want this?
2: Only if you're good to me.

Carrying on with Jay Soul here, this is Vintage Radio. Soul flavors in the beating heart of Birkenhead. This is the old Mesa Leek, Will Downing track, I Try.

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1: 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And this is October London with Mulholland Drive. He's been listening to his fair share of Marvin Gaye, methinks.

Yes, that's October London. Mulholland Drive. No TV, no radio. That sounds quite good, actually. Let's hear it again from Jay. Jay Soul. Nothing has ever felt like this.

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1: Just coming up to 20 to 11. Wow, doesn't the time go quick? Doesn't it go quick when you're having fun? Like Soul Flavours is. This is the beautiful Mesa Leek, The Things I Do For Love. Well, we all do mad things, don't we? Hey, we never learn.

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Would you send me blue roses? Would you send me kisses? Would you send me your love?

Oh yes, that's the beautiful Mesa Leek here on Soul Flavors. This is Bella, Bella Cole, the woman beside.

cats, it's time. Yeah, indeed. Time to clock off. Thank you so much for listening. To all you cats and catesses, thank you so much. Yes, indeed. I'm going to head off. It's been a long day, you know. Hey, they get longer and longer, don't they? I think I can fit all that time into 24 hours. I'll never know. Thank you. Thank you for listening. Take care, and I'll see you bright and bushy-tailed next week. Take care, and have a lovely, lovely sleep. God bless, and I'll see you soon. Night-night.

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0: Yes, a very good afternoon to you. It's Vintage Radio here, Alan here, with the Irish Show, right through to 2 o'clock today. Yeah, 2 o'clock. I don't know what happened before, you know. You go off, you're off a week, and you forget what button to press. Oh, yes, it's going to be one of them days. I feel it in there. I'd say Alan here with the best in the Irish music all through there. And I'd say, thanks for Colette. But she'll be back with you tomorrow between 10 and 12. But something for everybody there. And don't forget, if you want to get in touch with me or any presenters on Vintage Radio, this is what you have to do.
1: 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And we look forward to hearing from you.
0: Certainly will, we certainly will. As I said, the show with no auto tunes, no flashing lights, no gimmicks, just raw country music. And with heart and soul and stories that hit you where it matters there. So we're getting the show underway. This is coming from Mac Levy, and about the Boston Rolls.

That's the title of the day, coming from Matt Leverly. And I will take him from his songs, I Love So Well CD there. I'd say welcome aboard. It's Alan here till 2 o'clock with the very best in Irish music here. I've been from, say, Vintage Radio, broadcasting from downtown Birkenhead. Okay, we'll carry on now. And this is

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2: Okay, well, I found out now I'm button depressed, so that is it. Thank you much for caring for that one. I said before that was Lisa McHugh and a girl with a fishing rod there. Okay, we'll carry on now, and this is the Ellis Brothers there, and I'll go about it. Well, it's, what, 12:15? So, Susie, wake up, little Susie.

0: Yeah, that was the Ellis Brothers there, and all about Wake Up Little Susie there. I said, if you're going on Facebook, it's Vintage Radio Limited. That's with a big L, a big T, and a big D as well. Give us a thumbs up and pass the information around. Share the information with your friends and your neighbours as well. And ask them, have you tuned in to Vintage Radio yet? Why not there? As I say there. Okay, we'll carry on with the music. And this guy of Noel Flynn, don't get the credit what he deserves. He should be in the top league, not like in the Premiership, no, because he doesn't get big, because the big guys like Nathan Carter and Derek Ryan and Mike Denver and all like that, they're all keeping him down. But as I say, he's got a wonderful voice and a wonderful gentleman as well. This is Noel Flynn, and I'm about The Way You Love Me.
1: There's just something

Yes, that's the sound there. Noel Flynn and The Way That You Love Me there. So to come on the programme, the British and Irish Top 10, that'd be coming up when I remember to fit them in. I always tend to leave it to the last minute, just over me notes and just say, oh yeah, we haven't done them, yeah, have we? Okay, it's Alan here, and this is Declan Ernie. And I said, the weather outside is a bit warmer today, it's warmer today. We'll probably get an update when Gareth comes in to do his show there. Okay, this is Miss Rolling Around the Midlands with Declan Ernie.

Yes, there he goes, that's Declan Annie there, and the mist rolling around the Midlands. Well, they can keep it down there in the Midlands there. We don't want any mist up here in Liverpool. At the moment, we're having good weather there. Okay, we'll carry on with the music right now, and this is Cole Millington. I'm about cowboys and cowgirls.

That's the title over there, coming from Cole Millington there. What about cowboys and cowgirls as well, here on Vintage Radio, beating the heart of Birkenhead and bringing our community to build. Alan here, through till 2 o'clock, with the very best in Irish music there. Okay, we'll carry on, and this is Gary Quinn, and what about Shame?

Ya está sound de Gary Campbell. Not Gary Campbell, Gary Quinn. Was it? I got the first part right, but I didn't have a gamble. It's Gary Quinn. I do apologise for getting mixed up with you, Gary. Gary. Okay, that was Gary there. I love how shame on me there. Okay, I've just got a couple of mentions there. The monthly supper sold. It's the last Wednesday of each month with Michael Coyle and Trish. The entrance is £3 and starts at 8 p.m. and a light supper is included. And that's all taking part at the Liverpool Irish Centre in Boundary Road, Boundary Range, should I say, L16 5JGD. Or you can ring them up on 0151 263 8188. That is the number for that. And the monthly one, that's held at the end of the month. So that's the next one's going to be, just around looking at our calendar, it's going to be on the 24th of June. Yes, yeah. Okay, we'll carry on with the music right now. And this is coming up now. It's Eddie Cairn. I'm about the seashores of old Mexico.

0: title of it. Coming from Eddie Kieran there, or Eddie Carney there. As I said there, the old shows of old Mexico. This is Paddy Riley, and we're about Paddy Gordon. From one Paddy to another Paddy.
1: I'd like to do a song this time I learned from my favourite singer, Luke Kelly. He recorded this song, oh my God, a lot of years ago. And I sing it all the time. I don't know if Luke still sings it. I think he does too. But it's a great song. I know you know too. It's called Peggy Gordon.

0: you very much. Lovely.
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3: Yeah, you've got me right up to 2 o'clock today here on Vintage Radio, beating the heart of Birkenhead, bringing about Birkenhead there and community around the world. And as you say, Oh, that was Paddy Riley. I know about Paddy Gordon there. But if you go on Facebook, it's Vintage Radio Limited. That's with a big L, a big T, and a big D as well. Give us a thumbs up and pass the information on to your friends and neighbours and share it. As you say, have you tuned in to Vintage Radio yet? You haven't? Well, why not there? Okay, I won't tell you what's happening so for you between Wednesday and Saturday here on Vintage Radio. Well, don't forget, follow me between 2 and 4 at Gareth Morris there. We've got the first hour of the Beatles, then second hour is Sickly Come Dancing hour there. Then on Wednesday between 10 and 12, we've got something for everybody there, but Colette there. Then 12 to 2, you've got Roger Wright. Would you believe it? Roger Wright. Then there will I be. It's at the movies with 2 to 4 with Mark there. But as I say, he's on holiday at the moment, so you probably get a repeat of his show there. So on there. Then, if you like a bit of rock and a bit of soul, well, Chris is your man between 8 and 10. Then on Thursday, I'm back again with between 11 and 1 with a country show. And my old mucker between. I like calling him my old mucker. Big Tom is here from 1 to 3. That's all he's worth, 1 and 3. I'd say, if you don't know what his show is, because he comes along with his six pack and sorts it out when he arrives. That's our Big Tom there. So that's it there. Then on Friday, to 10 to 12 mid morning mix with Lionel there. Then 4 to 6, it's Richard Rohr, Friday, almost live at Vintage Radio there. How much about do Saturday as well? Right, yeah, do Saturday, Alan. Okay. On Saturday, I love doing this one. It's 9 to 10, it's Swing the Thing with Dave Nixon. Then he's back again between 10 and 12 with the Garden Party Roadshow with John Jenkins. Then it's Afternoon Delights with 2 to 4 with Jerry Devine. Then 4 to 6, All Things Rock there with Maura Elf there. Then on Sunday, 10 to 12, it's Richard Rohr and his Sunday Selection. Then we've got a new presenter. Welcome along to this Vintage Radio, Luke. It's Luke there. He's on 6. Till 7 with the Power Hour with Luke there. Then 7 to 9, Paul opens up his Hard Rock Cafe and he closes it at 9. Yes, he's got more rocks than Blackpool Beach. Okay, we'll carry on with the music right now. And this is George Williams. I don't know about Raining in My Heart.

Yes, that's the sound there. George Williams there, and about raining in my heart. Coming up next, we have another George Langley and Julie Healy there, and about never more to part.

Yes, that's the sound there of George Langley and Judy Healy there, and all about Nevermore to Part there. Okay, what I'm going to do now, I'm going to do the charts, because if it's even much later, I'll forget about it, I've run out of time. So here's the top, British and Irish top 10. Okay, at number 10 this week, it was 6 last week, is Avenues and Alleyway from Tony Christie. It's been 11 weeks in the chart, that one there. And a brand new one at number 9, It's Never Too Late, Two Heads there. Another move there at number 8, Thank You, Vanessa Barrett. Another move at number 7, Rodeo Rodeo, Nova Brock there. At number 6, 9 last week, Take Your Horses to Water, Clive John. At number 5, 4 last week, The Tables Are Turning, of Kerry Fearon. At number 4, 5 last week, Honey, from Mason Ferry. Number 3, it was last number 1 last week, So Sad, from Dave Haywalk there. Non-mover at number 2, Take Your Hats Off, from Kate Harding there. At number 1, at 3 last week, was I Stole the Bible, from Hurricane Highway. That is its top 10 of British and Irish charts for this week there. Okay, we'll carry on now, and this is Deep Hour. Deep Hour, what a name for a band. What's your name? Deep Hour. And this is all about it. These Are My Streets.

Yes, that is Andy of Deep Hour. And these are my streets there. You're in tune to Vintage Radio, beat the heart of Birkenhead, bringing our community around the world there. Okay, we're coming next, we've got Michael Kearney and Jacqueline Bannon there, and We Were So Good for Each Other.

for Michael Caine and Jacqueline Bannonde and John Frippin. Okay, we'll carry on now, and this is James Galway and all about Harry's song. And if you're a Saint fan, you know we should be singing this along to the Saints. I know we're not doing too well at the moment, but we're bounce back there, yes, so if you're a Saint fan, as I say, I'm a Saint till I die.

So yeah, the Sam there, James Galway, of course, and his song there. Not just put that on there, but I'll just go there. Okay, we're going to play that one there. Okay, we'll carry on now with the music, and well, welcome along to part two of the show. Where did part one go? I tell you what, it went right through that door. My part one. So if you just joined us, it's Alan here on Vintage Radio with the very best in Irish music here. Yeah, every Tuesday between 12 and 2. Okay, this is the Taylor Brothers and I'm coming back to you.

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Yes, that's the sound there of the Taylor Brothers. I'll be back. I'll come back to you. There. Okay, we'll carry on now. And this is, I'm looking at my play. Maureen Bradley there. And all about the Green Rocky Road.

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2: Yes, it means right to, well, got about 45 more minutes then, and over to the main man, Gareth, he'll be here for the first hour of the Beatles and second hour of Strictly Come Dancing. This is Jordan Morgan, and about Hold On to That Thought.

Yeah, that's the sound there, Jordan Morgan. And that was taken from me there. CD, simply called Singer, Songwriter and Poet there. Okay, as I say, go back to the Irish Centre on the 24th of June. It's a Friday night. There's Asa Murphy, summer fundraising, featuring Asa Murphy and his band at the Liverpool Irish Centre. Also, Victoria Jones down there as well, and the Liverpool Swanbeard, and Leslie Elvis Longley. Who else is going to be Little Ken Poems, George Ferguson Dancers, and plus more. And the tickets are £12. And I said the doors open from 7 o'clock. And the tickets are available at the Liverpool Arts Centre there, or you can go online to Liverpool Centre. Okay, as I say, it seems ages ago now, about the 5th and 6th of June, that we went to the Field of Ireland. As I said, it should have been played at the Newsham Park over in Liverpool, but unfortunately you got moved to the Olympia, and the first time I ever been to the Olympia. Yeah, it's a very nice place to go. I'd say the two stages are the main stage and second stage thing there, because they're all in separate rooms. Okay, at the main stage of getting ready, you have to go to phase two. And the Liverpool Celtic band, they played at they were opening up on the main stage there as well. Also, on the closing day was Nathan Carter on the Friday there. Then on Saturday, the Whistlers were opened on the second on the second stage. They opened the day, and the Kilkennys, they were on Saturday at the next to the end on open. I'm talking about the Kilkennys. They are appearing at the Liverpool Irish Centre on Friday, August the 7th, and tickets are £20, and doors open at 7:30, so get your tickets now or online from the centre there. Okay, the Kilkenny, they were excellent there as well. Also, club bring this close to the end. Well, this group called the Whistling Donkeys. As I said, first time I've seen them. I've played them on this show before, I don't know if this is their brand new CD. And so all the things rolled. And this guy who was selling them, he recommended this song and said, if you haven't, that is the best song for this year. It's all about Sweet Homer Town. So listen to this, see what you say. Of this one, the Whistling Donkeys.

That's the sound there. The Whistling Donkeys and All About Sweet Omar Town there. As I said, Ron echoed that. And I said, the guy who's selling the merchandise, he said, have you heard this? I said, yeah, I've played them on the radio, on the provincial radio over in Birkenhead. And he said, well, you've got to play that, the last one. That is the best song of the year. So it was quite right. It was rather a good song there. Okay. Okay, we'll carry on now with Ab Breen. This is an old Stevie Wonder number. Papali, someone just called me to say, I love you.

That's Sandy and Breen and an old Stevie Wonder number she recorded, just called to say I love you. Yeah, okay, we will carry on now. And I think everyone who took part of the Field of Era sang this song. This is Laura Dunley and all about Lassie, Will You Go.

That's the title of it there, and coming from Laura Dunley there. And, okay, and I hope we come back next year, because it really was a full 2 days of really good, Friday and Saturday as well. It was really good. And the venue, as I say, was an excellent place there. As I say, but we're supposed to be, as I say, in Newton Park, but as I say, it was hoping there, but as I say, the weather was just matter because it's all indoors there. So, very good. Congratulations to the organisers and thanks to all the volunteers that took part on that. There's over 2 days as well. So, I'd say, obviously, returns next year there. I'll be there. I'd say, they all sang that song who took part. Also, they sang this one as well. Everyone who took part. It's all about the bee ring, but this is Christy Moore version of the bee rings there. it will be if I play the right one. Okay, here we go. Christy Moore and the bee ring. Hang on, I'm confused now. So I just want this. Hang on, just talking about yourself while I just sort this out. I'm not quite sure what I've done. Okay, I know what I've done now. Because, as I say, when I play the songs, I generally put the CD on the left-hand side or the right-hand side. But obviously, I didn't bring a sleeve with me on this one, so I'm just taking pot luck and see if it plays. But it's not. This is, okay, this is B-Ring from Christy Moore.

Okay, who spotted the deliberate mistake? After all that, that wasn't, of course, the bee rings. It was called a bright blue rose there. But it was still by Christy Moore. I do apologise there if you've done that, but okay. Well, I said near the end of the show, and just the first mistake, obviously, if we were off last week, you know what I mean? If you go, we're off, we forget what to do. So that, unfortunately, that's my excuse anyway. Okay, we'll carry on now with the music, and this is Telstar, and all about Darling. It's got me confused now.

0: Of course, that was a telstar there, and obviously it didn't sound anything like Darling, because it wasn't Darling the Court, it was Hampton Glen selection from Telstar Department. Well, your main man had just walked in. He's what's the weather update?
1: It's warm and cloudy. It's warm and yes.
0: So maybe to about 2 o'clock and 4 o'clock, because when we leave the building, the heavens are open like that, but good fingers crossed. Don't forget, it'll be here between 2 and 4. First hour is going to be about all the Beatles, so if you want to know anything about the Beatles, Gareth is your man. And if you want to know anything about dancing, like the foxtrot or the two tango or line dancing, or I don't know if the line dancing know well, like that, he's your man as well. So that is the second hour, that's between 3 and 4 there. Okay, we're going to play now. This is Bill McFarland. And I'm going to ask when I see Anthony, I'm going to ask him, because he likes playing his own trumpet. I wonder if he can play this one on his trumpet. It's called In Silencio.

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2: Okay, yeah, you got me for about another 14 minutes or so that then there, and hand you over to Gareth there. And so that was Bill McFarland and In Silencio. So next time we're going to see Big Anthony, I'm going to ask him, can he play In Silencio on his trumpet? Because I know he'll always like his... playing his own trumpet there. Okay, we're going to carry on, and this is Larry Cunningham and the Mighty Avons, and about an a rambling Irish man.
3: My father, Skipper Dan, was a coastal

Yes, that's the title of the day, coming from Laddy Cunningham and his mighty Avon's Day, a rambling Irishman Day. Okay, we'll carry on now, and this is Danny Doyle and the Music Box, and If Only I Could Wait.

Yes, that's the sound there. Danny Doyle and the Music Box there. If I could only wait there. Okay, got two squeeze one or more two songs in before Gareth gets the hook out and pulls me off. I'm waiting there on the wings there. Okay, this is Brendan Shine and a bunch of Violet Blue.

Well, that was Brendan Shine and just a bunch of Violet Blues there. And unfortunately, folks, we've come to the end of the show. I hope you enjoyed it as much as I do. And don't forget, I will be back with you on Thursday between 11 and 1 with the Country Show. I'm going to leave you now in the capable hands of Gareth there. Enjoy your rest of the afternoon with Gareth. And this is Dickie Rocks and the Miami's on Every Step of the Way.

And thanks very much, Alan, for the last couple of hours. You're listening to Vintage Radio. I'm Gareth Morris, and we're going to spend the next hour with John, Paul, George and Ringo after the Beatles.

My Sweet Lord from George Harrison, and that was the first ex-Beatles song to top the charts. And finally, from Ringo, George gave Ringo a hand, and not only did he write this for him, he produced it as well, this snappy little number.

One of John Lennon's great ballads, that's Woman. And from Paul McCartney, he found that being in a group was perhaps better for him, and he created a band on the run.

Got My Mind Set On You, George Harrison's final single, which got to number two in the charts. And Ringo kept going, even though it wasn't so easy for him.

Ash Nine Dream from John Lennon. Now, this next song, according to one reference, was about a black pony. According to another reference, it was about a black Labrador dog. Anyway, here it comes. It's Jet.

When We Was Fab, finishing off our hour with John Paul, George and Ringo, and it's time to put on your dancing shoes, and away we go with some Strictly Dance music, and we start off with a quick step.

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And we'll continue with a little bit of Latin, and it's a cha-cha-cha with the Crystals.

That's the Crystals, and then he kissed me. And right now it's time to go off to sunny Spain. Time for the Paso Doble. And here's Sylvia.

I wonder if you're lonesome tonight. 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Act one was where we met. 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Now the stage is bare, and I'm standing there with emptiness all around. And if he won't come back to me, then they can bring the curtain down.

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Good morning and welcome to Vintage Radio, the beaten heart of Birkenhead, just down the road from the town. Oh, I hope you're all keeping well, and if not, I hope you're feeling better very soon. It's not too bad at the moment, but it's going to get hotter, so please look after yourselves. This is a request show. 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Okay, let's get the show started. It was number 2 in the UK. It's The Move and Flowers in the Rain.

Oh, yes, Colette on Vintage Radio, Wednesday 10 to 12, and Monday evening 6 till 8. All right, if it's your birthday today, many happy returns of the day. It is Techie's sister's birthday today, so happy birthday, Lisa. There's also Mick Fleetwood, drummer, and Fleetwood Mac. And then Rosie Jones, comedian, writer, and actress. And Jeff Beck, English rock guitarist. So enjoy your day. Up next, it's Maroon 5 from the album Geordie, and this is Memories.

Oh, lovely song there from the Beatles on Here Comes the Sun, definitely. We'd be complaining, won't we? But, you know, all this warning about be careful and all the rest of it. We have had hot weather before and we've survived. I don't even remember my kids taking a water bottle to school, but we survived. That was for Lionel, and he does have a show 10 till 12, the mid-morning mix with Malks on a Friday. We've been thinking about you, Lionel. Okay, next up. This is one of our choir songs, and one of the ladies, Margaret, always gets emotional when this is on. It is a lovely song. It's an American rock band, and this is not their usual style, because I don't know any other of the music, but I've been told it's not what they usually sing. 1990, it's extreme, and this is More Than Words.

Oh, yes, that was one of our choir favourites. Okay, I have another request. This one is for Gary in sunny, hot, hot Belfast. It's 10cc and Rubber Bullets.

0: 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And don't forget, on WhatsApp on 07421441409. And we look forward to hearing from you.
1: And that was the delightful voice of Mark Lees, our studio manager. And he will be with us today, 2 till 4 at the movies with Mark Lees, 8 till 10, Rock with Sir with Chris Jarry, and after us, the one and only Roger Wright Music Show, 12 till 2. And I have a request for Roger. And he's asked for Suzanne Vega, and this is Small Blue Thing.

Oh, thank you for that request, Roger. Oh, lovely song there. Right, I'm going to 1967. Now it was number two in the UK charts. This is Traffic with Hole in My Shoe.

I wasn't sure about that one, but Techie enjoyed it, so that's okay. I'm going through more up my street now. 2009, Pixie Lott. It was number 6 in the UK, and it's turning.

Oh, Pixie lot there. Okay. I hope you're all enjoying the morning. Don't be rushing round. Don't rush round to do anything today. Okay, we've got Roger at 12. We've got Mark at 2. And we've got Chris at 8. But now I would like to say good morning to Charlotte. And this is her request. Woo. The Maracas of Thanks. It's Canned Meat and On the Road Again. Canned Heat, sorry.

And heat there on the route again, and that was for Charlotte in Barnsley. Thank you, Charlotte. I have been up early this morning. I don't know, is everyone else waking up early because of the heat? But had to get up anyway because temporary taking Ruby to the nursery, and her mum drops her off at 10 to 7. So I have to be up and lock the doors, etc. Get a bottle ready. Anyway, we're going to Coldplay next from the album Moon Music 2024. And if you look at the video, it's the wonderful Dick Van Dyke featured. This is All My Love.

Oh, lovely song there from Coldplay. So, after I finish my show, I hand over to Roger for the Roger Wright Music Show. And he's got a theme today, and the theme is water. So get your thinking cap on and see if you can predict what he's going to play. I'm predicting Bridge Over Troubled Water, and I'll get Techie to think of one. So that's Wednesday. So Thursday, 11 till 1, Total Country with Alan. He's changed the name of his show, and I'm sure he will tell you why. 1 till 3, The Rock and Roll Show with Tom. Those two are characters, let me tell you. Then a Friday, 10 till 12, The Mid-Morning Mix with Malks with Lionel. 4 till 6, Richard Wall's Friday Almost Live on Vintage Radio with Richard Wall. And on Saturday, we have the wonderful David Nixon with us all morning. 9 till 10, he does his Swings of Things show, a favourite of Mark's. And then 10 till 12.30, the Garden Party radio show with John Jenkins, if he can make it, and David Nixon. Then 2 till 4, the wonderful Afternoon Delight with the delightful Jerry Devine. Then 4 till 6, All Things Rock with Moira L. Okay, I'll carry on with that later, but now I am going to play The Pretenders from their album Learning to Crawl, 1984, and this is Show Me.

Brilliant voice of Chrissy Hynde there. Okay, so I got down to Saturday, 4 till 6, all things Rock with Moira. Then Sunday, 10 till 12, the Richard Wall Sunday Selection with Richard Wall. And it's a lovely way to start your day. Then our new presenter, woohoo, Luke Seddon, 6 till 7, the Power Hour. Everything is supposed to be, well, is uplifting. And he gives advice about his own mental health and how he overcomes his problems. I mean, he's not medical and he's not a preacher, but he just says tips that he likes to do. Then 7 till 9, Sunday Night Rock Cafe with Paul, also known as Techie. Then Monday, 12 till 2, All Time Music Greats with Mark. 2 till 4, The Hotch Potch Show with Barry. 6 till 8, Something for Everyone with Colette. And my shows are always different from a Monday to a Wednesday, as everyone else's is, but thought I'd throw it in there. Then 8 till late, Soul Flavours with Anthony Pierce. But now we're going to a Swedish group, and the album is Flowers. It's Ace to Base, and this is Life is a Flower.

Oh, nice little song there to keep us going. Okay, back to Roger's theme of water. And Techie is hoping he's got Smoke on the Water by Deep Purple. Get your thinking caps on. I'd like to say thank you to everybody who looks at the Facebook page and likes it. I do update it every day unless I'm on my holidays. And today our doggies are on there to remind everyone, walk your dogs first thing in the morning, seven-ish, if not before, and keep them cool. And everybody stay safe. But now it's Techie's Choice time. He gets one song, one show. And this today he's picked from the album Blizzard of Oz, 1980. Ozzy Osbourne, and this is Crazy Train.

cha-cha-cha. That's my little jingle every Monday and every Wednesday. I'm here only at Vintage Radio. I don't broadcast for anyone else. Not that they're bashing me door down to ask me, but just putting it out there. All right, we've got a pop duo next, Erasure. And this song was written by Vince Clark, the keyboard player, and Andy Bell. Well, we know him as the lead vocalist, but they're both songwriters. And this is A Little Respect.

Oh yes, a great song there. You never get fed up listening to that one. I'd like to say good morning to my friend Janice, who's feeling a bit poorly today. Hope you feel better soon. So Janice, you won't know because you're not usually listening, but we sometimes have a Bond theme because they are my favourites, and Gary and Belfast also like them. This is 1979 when Roger Moore was Bond, and this one is about the vanishing space shuttle. It's Shirley Bassey, and this is Moonraker.

Yes, I enjoyed that. Nobody does a Bond theme like Shirley Bassey. Who was your favourite Bonds? I think mine was Roger Moore. That was from 1979. Okay, if you're old enough to remember 1976 when we had the big heat wave, 16 consecutive days it was in the 30s from, well, yesterday, but 23rd of June to the 8th of July. And believe it or not, we survived getting buses, getting trains, working all day. There was none of this. Can you stay off? Can you work from home? Which I'm glad there is nowadays. But we survived. But I'm thinking of our friends in London, particularly Michael and Kieran, who have to use the tube to get to work. So Michael's gone in today. He said it wasn't too bad. And once he gets to work, they've got the air con. So it's not too bad. But it's bad enough. All right. This is a fun, well, I think it's a fun one. And I don't play it often enough, I don't think. So, the album Million Mile Reflection, it's the Charles Daniel Band. Yes, it is. The Devil Went Down to Georgia.

The devil went down to Georgia. He was looking for a soul to steal. He was in a bind because he was way behind and he was willing to make a deal. When he came across this young man sawing on a fiddle and playing it hot, and the devil jumped up on a hickory stump and said, "Boy, let me tell you what. I guess you didn't know it, but I'm a fiddle player too. And if you'd care to take a dare, I'll make a bet with you. Now you play pretty good fiddle, boy, but give the devil his due. I bet a fiddle of gold against your soul, because I think I'm better than you." The boy said, "My name's Johnny, and it might be a sin, but I'll take your bet, and you're gonna regret, because I'm the best as ever been."

Oh, yes. I hope you all enjoyed that. If Roger's not on his way in, he would have enjoyed that. All right. I'm playing this next song for my good friend Janet from the album Brave. It's the Shires, and this is Made in England.

Oh yes, rainy days and milk in my tea, it's good enough for me. Made in England, the Shires, and it is good enough for me. Now, we've got to get behind the lads, haven't we, when they play the next match. Techie was a bit disappointed last night, but we've got to try and pick them up and move them on. Right, so we had Pixie Lott before, who's one of my favourites, and now we're having Duffy, who's another one of my favourites from the album Rock Ferry, and this is Stepping Stones.

Lovely song there by Duffy. Okay, this was a number one hit, but we're going back to 1966. The Lovin' Spoonful, and this is Summer in the City.

Oh, summer in the city. That's what's happening right now, isn't it? So I did everybody's shows up to Monday night. So it's Wednesday today. So I better do Tuesday or Alan will tell me off. Tuesday, 12 till 2, the Irish music show. And then 2 till 4, an hour with the Beatles. And then also, it's the same show, but then he goes to Strictly Dance Music Hour with Gareth Morris. So I've read everybody out. But if you'd like a request, send me a text, 0742 144 1409. I'm all over the place today. It's 1971, Diana Ross, and this is Surrender.

Our great track there by Diana Ross, and another great track coming up. It's Phil Collins, 1998, and this is True Colours.

Oh, the great voice of Phil Collins there with True Colours. Okay, I have another request. The maracas of thanks go to Gary, but unfortunately, we don't have your Slade Thanks for the Memory. So Techie has picked Slade and he's picked Goodbye to Jane.

Oh, the great voice of Noddy Holder there. Goodbye to Jane with Slade. Right, I'm going up to date again now. Last year, 2025, it's Jessie J, who has not been very well, but I think she's recovered now. So good luck to her. And this song is called Living My Best Life.

Well, that's good, Jess, CJ. Keep on living your best life. You've had bad luck, you deserve good luck. Right, a bit of Cher next. What's a Wednesday without a bit of Cher? It's from her album Believe, and it's dedicated to her former husband, Sonny Bono. And this is Believe.

Oh yes, the wonderful voice of Cher there. And I've had the pleasure of seeing her live before that lockdown palaver, and just before that, I didn't get a chance to go anywhere else. So thank you, Cher, for that. All right, another up-to-date one from his album People Watching. It's Sam Fender and Little Bit Closer.

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1: And you're listening to Colette on Vintage Radio, the beating heart of Birkenhead, just down the road from the town hall. And Roger has entered the building. Woohoo! And he'll be with you at 12 o'clock. He's just having a sit down, catching his breath. But now we are going to play the Eagles from the album Hotel California. And this is Wasted Time.

Oh, yeah, see, goes there. We wasted time. Okay, if you've enjoyed the show, don't forget it's on repeat on a Tuesday morning, 10 till 12. Time is flying by. Roger's on at 12 and his theme is water. And both of our guesses he's got on the show. Has he got yours? You'll have to tune in to find out. Next up, from his album Without Fear, it's Dermot Kennedy and this is Outnumbered.

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It was number 3 in the UK. It's Human League, and this is Love Action.

0: yes, the Human League. Okay, I've dedicated that song to Lionel, our 80s DJ. I hope you enjoyed it. Okay, that's all from us. Please stay safe. 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So it's goodbye from me.
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0: Take care, everyone. Bye for now.

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1: Yes, this is indeed Vintage Radio. Thanks very much to Paul and to Colette for the last couple of hours' entertainment. Very good, as always. We're going to kick off today with an absolute classic song. Our theme is water. And our... And we're going ahead now with Dirty Water by the Standells.

The only other track to successfully imitate Louis Louis was that one by the Standells, Dirty Water, an American hit in 1965 about the water in Boston Harbor in Massachusetts. Well, of course it's dirty. It's full of tea, isn't it? So all this water isn't safe. Well, we're going to find out now what the Spencer Davis Group has been doing about it.

Those are the Spencer Davies Group in 1965 with their version of I Washed My Hands in Muddy Water. But as you probably realise, that wasn't Steve Winwood singing it. It was Spencer Davies himself, in fact. And this lot went much further, going up to my neck in high muddy water. Do you know whose voice this is and who the track is credited to? You can tell me on studio@vintageradiowalk.org.uk if you do.

Well, the voice is that of Linda Ronstadt, as you may have noticed, but this is from when she was leading the group known as the Stone Ponies, and that's who it's credited to. It was originally on an LP from 1967 called Evergreen Volume 2, and also released as a single the following year. Well, they were up to my neck in high muddy water there, but these performers have gone further and tell us that the water is over my head.

Can't help wondering who'd buy a record with words like that. A slightly successful single from early 1966, The Water Is Over My Head by the Rocking Berries, the last time that the Rocking Berries troubled the chart scorers. Something a bit less masochistic now as we move to Scotland and the lovely voice of Emily Smith.

Emily Smith, accompanied by her New Zealander husband Jamie McLennan, and Gala Water from her 2009 CD, A Dune Winding Nith. And doesn't it do you good just to hear her? We'll go back to 1957 now, and a top five record from Tommy Steele, imagining himself into the mould of the Ancient Mariner.

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0: Tommy Steele's Water is to be followed in our water theme show by Lonnie Donegan from the top 10 the year before that, 1956.
1: Now this is a story about a man working in the field. He's been working all day, he's getting hot and he's thirsty. Want a girl to bring the water around. She shouted, hey Sylvie, said, come on around here with the water, what you doing there? She ain't coming. Man getting hot, boy's thirsty. So he make up a little song to sing the woman, make her bring the water around a little faster. The other way he sings.

Well, I think that's fairly clear. King of Skiffle Lonadonagan has been asking, bring a little water, Sylvie, dedicated to David Charters. Not only Sylvie, Bobby Darin was soon afterwards asking his jailer to bring him water in 1962.

Well, his singing throat doesn't seem too dry, does it? It's quite likely that you've got that record in your collection without realising, for that was the B-side of Bobby Darin's enormous single hit from the summer of 1962 called Things. Jailer, Bring Me Water. Ideally, no doubt. Cool.

Do you remember that from even further back? Frankie Lane's Cool Water, top three hit in 1955. We're going to come up more up to date with Bonnie Raitt.

Yes, indeed. We came more up to date with Bonnie Raitt, and one of the great tracks on her 1994 CD, Longing in Their Hearts, Cool, Clear Water. I know that's over a quarter of a century ago, but that's up to date enough for me. Water doesn't have to be cool to be useful, actually. The Regals, for example, have got the water boiling.

Well, I really enjoyed that. I hope you did too. I can't tell you anything about it. The group are called the Regals. The song is called Got the Water Boiling, and they're going to cook your goose. No doubt that could lead to smoke on the water, eh? My entry for the Lousy Link competition this week.

There you are, Paul. I hope you enjoyed that. From 1973, the single version of Deep Purple's Smoke on the Water, famous for its guitar riff and nothing more, really. Here to accompany it is The Spirit on the Water. This is our Bob Dylan moment. I wonder what you and other Bobheads think of this one.

Bob Dylan, my vintage friends. Bob Dylan, that is, singing Spirit on the Water. It's the second track in his CD Modern Times that came out in 2006. And I reckon it's rather good, though the true Dylan fans might well not agree. Not just smoke and spirit, here are Stars on the Water, celebrated by Rodney Crowell. Country classic alert.

Country star Rodney Crowell funkying up a country song with Stars on the Water in 1981. And why not? After the stars, the sun, and here's a record I played on a Sunshine theme show. But it certainly bears repeating today because waiting on the tee are Kate and Anna McGarrigle. Oh, Kate and Anna McGarrigle.

It's the sun shining on the water, with the first sun being S-U-N, the second sun being S-O-N. The whole thing by Kate and Anna McGarrigle, featuring in this case Anna McGarrigle, on our Waterloo theme show. Now then, Jackson Browne had a song called Rock Me on the Water, but this isn't that version. On this track he's accompanying Kathy Mattea.

country star Kathy Mateo on the Jackson Brown song Rock Me on the Water. Jackson Brown himself was there in the studio in attendance. That comes from an excellent compilation CD called Red Hot Country. The Wiggins sisters, on the other hand, were a bit less ambitious. They planned not to rock, but to walk on water.

Casey and Mizzy Wiggins, the Wiggins sisters indeed, wondering if it's possible to walk on water on their excellent CD, Minnesota. Well, it seems you can if watching people go round the West Kirby Marine Lake, but maybe it's safer not to go in that at all. I suggest you just follow Rachel Yamagata and meet me by the water. Be patient with this one, it starts low-key and then builds up a bit.

American singer-songwriter Rachel Yamagata, and from her 2004 CD called Happenstance, her first CD, the song is Meet Me by the Water. I'm beginning to think, though, that the Beach Boys had a point when they told us don't go near the water. Listen to the words here as well as the music, my vintage friends.

There are several songs like that on the Beach Boys' Surf Up LP of 1971. That is, Don't Go Near the Water Because the Water's Going Bad. True in 1971, much truer now. Troubled water indeed. Here's the one you first thought of when I told you we were concentrating in this show on songs with water in the title.

0: Music by Paul Simon, voice by Art Garfunkel, The Magical Hole by Simon and Garfunkel, Bridge Over Troubled Water, number one in 1970, and indisputably an all-time great. And where did you hear it today, my vintage friends?
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0: And we've got another classic song coming up next, Beth Nielsen Chapman's fabulous work, Sand and Water. You are permitted to sing along. I expect I won't be able to stop myself. Fortunately for you, the microphone won't be up.

And quite thaumaturgical song, that one. It's a live version of Sand and Water, the song that will ensure Beth Nielsen Chapman of immortality. From Sand and Water to Fire and Water and the crackling guitar of Joe Bonamassa, Can You Say Who Is With Him?

Joe Bonamassa indeed. Fire and Water with Joe Bonamassa and Paul Rogers, Once Free. It's on the second CD of a double CD called Beacon Theatre Live from New York. Four songs are coming up on the horizon now concerning water as a drink and the contrast between water and wine. Starting with Josiane Clark and Ben Walker, Water to Wine.

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1: It's on a delightful CD called Nothing Can Bring Back the Hour, featuring Ben Walker on guitar and Josie Anne Clark on voice. Track 13, that was Water to Wine. Al Stewart, conversely, is turning it into water.

That's featured on a CD released by Al Stewart in the year 2000 called Down in the Cellar. The song is Turning It Into Water, a conceit which sort of makes sense at the time. All his wine tastes like the rain, you see. Joan Armour Trading suggests taking water with the wine anyway.

The inimitable voice of Joan Armour Trading. Well, can you imitate it? I doubt it. Taking water with the wine on our watery theme show. Eric Beebe just has water anyway, because for him on his natural light CD, water works fine. We heard this on the work theme show the other day, and now we're going to hear it again.

I think that's the first song we saw Eric Bibb play at the Liverpool Philharmonic, and I wish he'd come back, he was magnificent. He tells us he's quoting Sonny Terry when he tells us water works fine. Rock and roll, eh? It's obvious what our classical interlude has to be today, isn't it? Come in now, the famous bit of Handel's Water Music.

0: The second water music suite by Handel. My mother used to sing words to that, you know. I'm so important, I'm so important, I'm so important. I think a lot to myself, I think a lot to myself. And so on. Time for our Tamla Motown record for the day on our watery theme. These are the four tops from the top 10 in 1970.
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four tops and still water, not here meaning non-fizzy drinking water, but a calm stream. A song written, unsurprisingly, by Smokey Robinson, who loved fitting such sayings to music. What's beneath the still waters, though, eh, Emmy Lou?

That is the voice of Emmylou Harris, which can't be kept out of these Roger Wright music shows for long. Beneath Still Waters, a number one song on the country charts in the USA in 1981. Not only still, let's keep them peaceful.

Gordon Lightfoot on his very first LP, and Peaceful Waters, Peaceful. Here is the Queen of Waters.

From 2011, those are British folk stars Nancy Kerr and James Fagan and Queen of Waters. It's time for our closing watery instrumental, It's Wade in the Water. Not today by Ramsey Lewis, but by Little Sonny. Goodbye.

Well, many thanks indeed to Roger for the last couple of hours. He held the fort for me. I had to push the bus to get in here today, so sorry about the slight delay in coming onto air. All this heat, I think everything's overheating. But do you know what? It wouldn't be the same on a Wednesday. Mark Lee's loud, definitely live in the Vintage Radio studio on this scorcher of a day. And when I worked in the cinema, we used to say it's cooler inside, of course, because it was nice and dark with the old chalk ice on the go. So go on, let's go to your favourite Odeon or ABC. It's just after two on a Wednesday. That can only mean one thing. Let's go to the movies.

So over the next 2 hours, or just under 2 hours today, all those favourite movie songs and memories from going to the cinema, the days of the big screen.

Wasn't that beautiful? Maury McGovern, of course, the beautiful love theme from the best Superman ever, Christopher Reeve. He was the best, wasn't he? Others have followed, and they were good, the great of it, but there's something about Christopher Reeve. He was born to play Superman, the late, great Christopher Reeve. And that lovely flight over Manhattan, where he takes Lois Lane, and the song comes in from John Williams and Leslie Bricker. So how are you doing on this scorcher of a Wednesday afternoon? Wednesday, the 24th of June. We're certainly making up, aren't we? They'll be reckoning if it's a scorcher of a summer, it's going to be a, it's going to be a terrible winter or a very cold winter. Oh, that's all we need. Either way, whatever you're doing, stay cool, stay in the shade. As much, you know, drinks as you can, whether it's cold water or your fizzy drinks, your orange, whatever you do, stay in the shade, stay cool. If you're in work, of course, I understand. Hopefully they've got the coolers going for you and the fans. Coming down on the bus just now, all the windows are open, there's a bit of a breeze blowing, but whew, I said to the driver in the cab, you know, keep cool, and he was laughing. But yeah, and of course, very importantly, our four-legged friends, our babies, make sure they're cool, because they I looked underneath our Oscar at the weekend, it's so hot and all that. And I was looking for like a little zip to see if, you know, we could get his coat off. But he can't. He said, Daddy, I've got no zip. I've got to keep wearing this fur coat. So obviously, make sure all your doggies and pussycats are all nice and cool in the shade and plenty of water on the go. And if you're taking them out, I think Colette said on her show, take them out as early as you can in the morning time. It's a lot cooler. No, obviously not now. It's far too hot. And then if you're later on in the evening, it does cool down a bit, then a nice little sort of stroll then, and that'll be good. But yeah,

Make sure the fairy babies are kept nice and cool. I know in the zoos, they were showing some clips of Chester Zoo spraying them with water, the elephants and all. I keep them all cool. Yeah, everyone's staying in the cool. Do you know what? A magical moment from a movie now, a super cool 60s movie starring Steve McQueen. And to think this moment in the film, how beautiful this will be to be right up there in the air in that hang glider sequence and an Oscar-winning song to go with it.

Yeah, Noel Harrison, the son of the famous Rex Harrison, born in Hythe in Liverpool, of course, was Rex famously. And that was Noel Harrison with the Oscar-winning song, of course, from the Thomas Crown Affair with Steve McQueen and Faye Dunaway. What a great movie. There's a scene in it where they play a chess game, if you haven't seen the film. And it goes on for about 5 or 6 minutes, and it's all closer to the eyes and the lips and, you know, all this caper. It's a very sort of sultry, sexy scene. And the music to that by Michel Legrand, the French composer, just fits it like a glove, absolutely perfect. It's a great, great movie. The King of Cool, the late, great Steve McQueen, left us far too soon. On a Wednesday afternoon, you're at the movies.

as featured in the Doris A. James Stewart movie, Alfred Hitchcock's The Man Who Knew Too Much, Que Sera Sera. It practically became a signature tune alongside Secret Love. Henry Mancini there in the orchestra and chorus and the 1956 Academy Award winning songs. The legendary Burt Bacharach bros, many a movie tune and theme, as you know, with all those great themes that he wrote for the films Raindrops Keep Falling on My Head, Butch Cassidy, The Look of Love, Casino Royale, all that. And of all the songs that he wrote, and he must have wrote hundreds and hundreds, and they're all classics, aren't they? Legendary classic songs at all time. Music greats, I often feature them on that show. And they get featured on lots of other shows on Vintage Radio. Burt Bacharach, one of the, when he passed away a couple of years ago, they actually said he was like the Beethoven of our lifetime. You know, his music would just live on forever. And of all the songs he wrote, when he got interviewed by Michael Grade a few years before he passed away, he said, I've got to put a question to you, Burt. What's your favourite song that you penned of all time? And he really didn't need much time to think. He said, well, there's a lot mean a lot to me, but there's one in particular that just gets me every time I hear it. And he said, what's that? Well, I'm going to play it for you right now, and it's beautifully sung by Stevie Wonder and featured, of course, in that great movie with Michael Caine. You know what it is.

0: Wasn't that beautiful? Stevie Wonder and Burt Bacharach's favourite song of all time, as quoted to Michael Grade. Alfie, Cilla, London, Abbey Road. What was it? About 28, nearly 30 takes of the song. He just wanted that perfect pitch. And she got so exhausted. It's on video. They filmed it. You know, because he came over from America to record. He wanted her to record and he wanted to play on the piano and do the orchestration. And let's just try once more. And in the end, of course, famously, he went up into the booth upstairs where Sir George Martin was there monitoring the whole thing. And he said, "George, what do you think?" He said, "Bert, take number 4 was brilliant." And that's the one. That's the one they went with. Yeah, take number 4. After all that going. But he was a perfectionist and he went with take 4. And that's the definitive one, of course, that Cilla issued. And Dionne Warwick and lots of other people recorded. But that version by Stevie Wonder on the harmonica, I think, is absolutely beautiful. From the 1966 movie starring Michael Caine, of course, in one of his early films, Shelley Winters, Julia Foster, Millicent Martin and Jane Asher. Alfie, yeah, naughty boy, wasn't he? There's not much wind out there, and if you need wind, you've got to have a little bit of a breeze, haven't you, if you're going to fly a kite?
1: With tuppence for paper.

fist holding tight to the string of your kite. 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

0: it's a white little ball. It's quite possible that it might be the ball that's the best in Spain.
1: Oh, brilliant. From the movie Tommy the Toreador. When was that last on TV? I'll have to have a word with Nola Talking Pictures, the great man himself out there in Spain and the bullfighting and the little white bull. Tommy Steele, Sid James, Bernard Cribbins, Kenny Williams, Eric Seitz had a great cast in it. And like a lot of the films of the pop stars that they made in them days, lots of songs along the way. But the little white bull from Tommy Steele, that was the one, that was the big one, you know, that really sort of put him on the map. Tommy Steele, now 89 years young, born in December 1936, so he'll be 90 years old this coming December, God willing. Born in Bermondsey, London, an absolute national treasure. Do you remember Half a Sixpence, Finian's Rainbow, all those great musicals that he was in, Flashbang Wallop, what a picture, yeah. An absolute national treasure. But Tommy the Toreador, absolutely beautiful. And before that, of course, it was David Tomlinson and that great ending to the classic Disney movie, Mary Poppins, where they're all flying a kite there at the end of the movie. What a great end to that film it was. I'm thinking of another sort of beautiful summary sequence in a film, a classic opening to the film, Drop Down the Shades, as you take a drive along those winding roads. But at the other end, you don't want the mafia waiting for you.

Oh yes, from one of the great comedy British caper movies of all time, of course, on Days Like These, Quincy Jones, and sung on the film, of course, by Matt Monro. But that was the 101 Living Strings there, and the beautiful On Days Like These from The Italian Job, Michael Caine. Again, of course, remember, of course you do, Noel Coward in the prison. Running the prison, Benny Hill, the brains behind the operation. What a movie. Just great, great fun. An absolute iconic movie. Whenever it's on TV, it doesn't matter when it's on, you know exactly what's going to come. Supposed to blow that bloody doors up, all that caper. You still watch it. Those red and white Mini Coopers, they put the Mini on the map in 1969. The Italian Job. Do you know what? It's hot. I mean, now it's hot. I think it's about time we took those baby elephants down to the river on a little baby elephant walk to cool them down.

0: Oh, if a piece of music ever went perfect with a scene in the film, we've done this before with lots of films. That was perfect. The movie was Atari, of course, with John Wayne. Great cast in it. And the sequence where they take the baby elephants down to the river to have a little splash, and it's the most beautiful moment captured on film. And Henry Mancini got it just right there, didn't he, with his baby elephant with walk there. Beautiful moment in the film. Atari was the movie, as I say, Howard Hawks and with John Wayne. On a Wednesday afternoon, it's a scorcher here at Vintage Radio. I've got the studio door wide open and, you know, just trying to keep things nice and clean.
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Oh, how beautiful to be in the South Pacific. Of course, Bali High, the song, the island where they all wanted to get across to. The Sailors, the movie, of course, and the stage show from Rodgers and Hammerstein. The movie spectacularly filmed in 1958 in the glories of widescreen Tadeo 70mm, Racina Brasi, of course, and Mitzi Gaynor, the late great Mitzi Gaynor, and a terrific cast, John Kerr. But the score to the film, Wash That Man Right Out of My Hair, Nothing Like a Dame, the moment where she sings Bali High to him is absolutely magical. It's a beautiful piece as well. And just a great piece for a lovely summer's day. We said a fond farewell and a beautiful send-off for my dear brother Barry yesterday. And it was a sad day. Of course, it was all round for everybody. But the sun shone for him magnificently like it has done today. And Sue Porter and all the gang and team looked after him so well. A beautiful horse-drawn cortege that took him to his final resting place. They were beautiful, the beautiful horses with the red and white plumes, of course, and You'll Never Walk Alone, because he was Liverpool crazy mad. He loved Liverpool, as you know, and all the beautiful music that was played for him as well at St. Saviour's in Oxton. And it was a beautiful, beautiful send-off for him, and the whole family there, lots of friends, great turnout. Some of the guys, of course, from Argyle Taxis, where Barry worked for over 30-odd years, there, you know, were all there to say a fond farewell to him. And, yeah, and the floral arrangements were just beautiful. Lots of reds and whites, obviously, Liverpool. A beautiful one done. I was looking for Guinness. It was a pint of Guinness in flowers. It was beautifully done. He loved his Guinness. And all the, as I say, the You'll Never Walk Alone, the reds and whites, and lots of beautiful messages from all the children, the grandchildren, the great-grandchildren, all there, all sent off in style. So well loved. And Oscar, I got to tell you, folks, Oscar came along because Barry loved his dogs. Duke, his beautiful dog, Duke, he gets so excited. And so, unfortunately, it would have been a bit too much for him because he just gets so excited. So I said to the Glynis and the family, Oscar, he'd love to come along and meet him because Barry loved Oscar. He got to know him from when he was a pup, and he thought the world of Oscar. Whenever he met up, his tail was wagging. So Oscar came along to represent his love for his doggies, all the doggies that the family have had in the past. And you know what? He was a little star. He put a smile on everybody's face who came over to say hello to him, and he was so well behaved. Even in the church during the service, he just had a little quiet nap. And on his final send-off at Landerkin, he was there, and he just lifted that moment for everybody. Everybody was looking at him, putting a smile on their faces, the children coming over to say hello to him. So Oscar, he did his bit yesterday. So proud of him. He's such a good boy as well. It was lovely moments for us all. And although Barry has gone, like I said to all the family, they all know this. Like I say on the movie show, with all the great stars, Marilyn, James Dean, all the big stars, your favourite singers, they go. Of course they go. But you remember them forever, whether it's the music, the pictures of them, the videos of them. And memories are up there. They can never take those beautiful memories and happy times away. And when you do love someone very much, and especially obviously it's a member of your family, you know, keep your chin up and remember all the good times. That's all you've got to do, and that's what Barry would have wanted you to see. No tears, just all the laughter and fun. We were talking about all the different things he used to love talking about. He loved the movies as well. Going to play a few movie tracks later on that he loved, his favourite films. He loved Plane, Trains and Automobiles, one of Linda Mack's favourite films. Lots of great movies. He loved all the Clint Eastwood films and The Godfather, all that. Yeah, And brilliant. And we were just talking about all the good times and different things, and that's what it's all about. So, yeah, dear Barry, now at rest, and a magnificent send-off for everyone, and a great reception for him afterwards as well. We'd like to thank everybody who was there, and we were so all well looked after. A great afternoon of remembrance. And Barry and Glynis, they were big fans, of course, of Frankie Valli,
as we know. So we've got to have a Frankie Valli track from a Frankie Valli movie, of course. And what else would it be? It has to be.

How beautiful. Josh Groban, of course, and the love theme from one of Barry's favourite movies of all time. He loved the Godfather trilogy. And Brando and Al Pacino and James Caan, all the great cast in there. He could watch them over and over again. Yeah, a favourite of his was The Godfather. And, of course, before that, we had Frankie Valli and, of course, Grease. Yeah, and a big thank you to all the gang and team at the Savile Club who looked after us all. And beautiful spread was laid on. And it was just beautiful. Sitting out in the sunshine, all reminiscing and talking about happy days with Barry gone by. Forever remembered by all the family.

Julio Iglesias, as featured in the Beatles movie A Hard Day's Night, and I Love Her. Before that, Dolly and Those Girls Working 9 to 5. A beautiful song to remember people by, and from one of the all-time great love stories of all time, with Humphrey Bogart, Ingrid Bergman, Falling in Love in Casablanca.

0: Oh, I'm getting a bit upset in the studio, listening to these beautiful songs that mean so much to us all at sad times. Harry Nilsson, of course, sang As Time Goes By from Casablanca. And there we had the beautiful, much-missed, gorgeous Audrey Hepburn, one of our Nicholas' favourite films and one of mine of all time. Breakfast at Tiffany's, of course, and the award-winning Moon River, and sung by the beautiful lady herself. Wasn't that beautiful? And that was especially going out to Nick and all the family, of course, on what was a very, very sad day for us all yesterday. But it's great looking back and memories. And, you know, we're not supposed to be getting too upset, because I tell you now, Barry would go mad. He wouldn't be happy at all. So we're keeping our chins up. We keep smiling. And you know what? To get us smiling for the fairy babies. Where are we? Where's me squeak? Oh, dear. This heat's getting to me. Where's the... There. Squeaky. For the babies. For the fairy babies. Especially for Radio Oscar, Radio Ronnie, Radio Teddy, Mabel Betsy and all the gang in Central Park. And Oscar, I gotta say, what a little star you were yesterday. And not forgetting the gorgeous Duke as well. And Hugo. All the gang. This is especially for all those babies out there keeping cool.
1: It happened on one of them zippity-doo-dah days. Now that's the kind of day when you can't open your mouth without a song, jump right out of it. Zippity-doo-dah, zippity-ay. My, oh my, what a wonderful day. Plenty of sunshine heading my way. Zippity-doo-dah, zippity-ay. Mr. Bluebird's on my shoulder. It's the truth. It's actual. Everything is satisfactory. Zip.

0: Especially with all the fairy babies out there. Wasn't that beautiful? Yeah, indeed. We kicked off with Zippity Doodah from Song of the South, James Baskett, and all those beautiful animated birdies flying around. And then we also had that beautiful moment in Lady and the Tramp, where the tramp takes Lady out for a meal, a lovely walk and an evening meal to Tony's, and they have the spaghetti in front of them. And if you remember that lovely moment in the film where they're on the, having a munch on the spaghetti, and they pick up a strand, a long strand, it's a one long, and as they're munching away, the noses come together. Yeah, Oscar loves Lady and the Tramp. He loves 101 Dalmatians. He loves all the Disney films. You know, we've got to put them on for him. And now and then, he doesn't mind the Aristocats. The Aristocats. Yeah, but there you go. Puts a smile on our faces, doesn't it? Now, listen, we've got to keep that going. We need to have a bit of a laugh. On a hot day like this, what could be better than an ice cream? But when you go in to get your ice cream, for goodness sake, make your mind up at what you want. Do you hear me?
1: I'm so sorry we just finished dinner, but perhaps I could get you something.
2: No, not a thing, thanks. And how about you, Mr. Laurel?
3: Well, I could go for a dish of ice cream. We haven't got any ice cream. Well, you could get some ice cream.
2: Yes, dearie, you can get some ice cream.
3: Get me my new hat, dear, and I'll get some ice cream.
2: Pardon me, please.
1: Yes.
4: You're going to get it in your hat?
3: No, I'm not going to get it in my hat. Well, we won't be long.
5: Good evening.
6: Good evening, sir.
5: What can I do for you, sir?
3: We'd like a quart of your best ice cream, please.
5: Yes, sir. What flavor?
3: What flavors have you?
5: Strawberry, pineapple, and vanilla.
3: What flavor do you want?
4: I'll have chocolate.
5: I'm sorry, but we're out of chocolate.
4: Have you any mustachio?
5: No, we're out of mustachio.
4: You're out of mustachio?
5: Yes.
4: He's out of mustachio.
5: Mm-hmm.
4: What other flavors are you out of?
5: Strawberry. We're out of orange, gooseberry, and chocolate.
4: All right, I'll have it without chocolate.
3: Didn't the gentleman just tell you that he didn't have any chocolate?
4: I just told the gentleman I didn't want
3: it. Just give us a quart of any kind that's handy, please.
5: Yes, sir.
4: What flavor's that?
5: Chocolate.
4: I just told him he didn't have...
3: I'm sorry, but a five's the smallest I have, sir.
5: Thank you.
0: Oh, you see... You see, Lee, it's got a smile already. Stan and Ollie gone to get some ice cream causing mayhem. What flavours have you? Chocolate. Brilliant. See? We're back with it now, with a smile on our face, at the movies, on a Wednesday afternoon, here at Vintage Radio.
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Barbara Streisand from the soundtrack of On a Clear Day You Can See Forever. Spoof comedy movie. Not been on TV for years, and she's great in it. A very young Jack Nicholson and Eve Montan, and a lot of great songs featured in the film. But On a Clear Day You Can See Forever was the main song from the movie. And talking about slow walks down the streets, let's take a walk down our favourite streets.

Oh, beautiful Nat King Cole. Who else could it be from My Fair Lady on the Street Where You Live? An all-time great show on Monday. Of course, I mentioned that the anniversary, the passing of legendary Judy Garland, who passed away on June the 22nd, 1969. 57 years ago, at the very sad young age of 47, in London, England, because she's been over here doing some shows and, of course, shot her final film here, I Could Go On Singing with Dirk Bogarde. And it was her anniversary on Monday of her passing. But I did say, obviously, legendary movie star on Wednesday at the movies. We're definitely going to feature a good few songs of Judy's in a row. A massive Judy Garland fan. She was absolutely brilliant. Born June the 10th in 1922 and passed away 22nd of June 1969 at the age of 47. So young. Married, of course, famously to David Rose, the orchestrator and composer, Vincente Minnelli. Of course, you had the daughter Liza with him, Sidney Love, Mark Heron, and Mickey Deans. You know, married five times. She was always looking for happiness in her life. Lorna Luft, of course, one of her daughters as well. But her career began way back as the Gum Sisters in 1935, age 13, when a coach from Metro-Goldwyn-Mayer spotted and thought, this kid's got talent. And boy, did she. She went on to be in some of the greatest MGM musicals of all time, most famously, of course, as Dorothy Gale in the 1939 Wizard of Oz. But, of course, Meet Me in St. Louis. Yeah, all those great movies, Judgment at Nuremberg. She starred along Easter Parade. The list just went on and on of all those classic films that she was in. She was absolutely amazing. A Star Is Born for Me with James Mason was absolutely brilliant as well. But Summer Stock, Easter Parade, all those great movies in the good old summertime. The Pirate, brilliant. Judy Garland, bless her. And, you know, as we were saying, when we lose people, they're gone. They are gone physically, but they're there forever, aren't they? They're always in our memories. We remember them. And in the case of the film stars, we have all the movies still to listen to and all the, you know, all the great DVDs. And we can play them over and over again. So in a little tribute, please, if you don't mind, I love Judy Garland. What a voice, what a singer. Let's have a few of her great songs and remember her as her anniversary here on June the 22nd, which was on Monday, and her passing in 1960.

Washington.

Wonderful. Absolutely. The legendary Judy Garland went down that yellow brick road all those years ago, and fondly remembered here on Vintage Radio. Passed away on the 22nd of June 1969. It was her anniversary on Monday, and there we had her singing The Man That Got Away. Wow, a version of that blows me away. From A Star Is Born, of course, with James Mason. If you've not seen that film and it comes up, make sure you watch it. It's the definitive performance from Judy Garland. And then we had, of course, Get Happy from Summer Stock. Then, of course, Judy singing the anthem to Broadway and Hollywood, That's Entertainment. And, of course, the classic Over the Rainbow from the 1939 musical. Penemreal favourite for everybody, The Wizard of Oz. But the other films that she was in, Meet Me in St. Louis, singing the trolley song, Easter Parade, Girl Crazy, lots and lots of great movies that she was in. Absolutely brilliant. As we're riding up to the end of the show, let's have a beautiful song and piece from The Sound of Music. And here we go.

Beautifully played out there, especially for my dear brother Barry, and You'll Never Walk Alone, of course, the anthem for the Liverpool Football Club. And He'll Never Walk Alone, loved and remembered by us all. And before that, Andrew Ray there and the gorgeous Edelweiss from The Sound of Music. Let's have a quick shout out of what's on at your local cinemas. Obviously, the Light New Brighton, the View Birkenhead, over in Liverpool, of course, Odeon One in Liverpool One, and our beautiful friends at the Plaza Community Cinema in Crosby. Disclosure Day, the Spielberg Epic is doing terrific business right now at the Plaza Crosby. And obviously, check their website. They've got some great classic ones coming up. Robert De Niro in Heat, he's coming up later on in August. There's an Elvis Presley special there with King Creole. But all your regular films that are doing the rounds are all currently on show. Just check the websites for them and you'll get all the details of what's on, of course, at your local cinemas. On TV, by the way, over the weekend, a quick look on BBC Two, Saturday afternoon, 1:15, The Beautiful Railroad Children. That's the original one, of course, with Jenny Agutter at 1:15. And at 4 o'clock in the afternoon, A Close Encounter of the Third Kind, Spielberg's space epic, of course, from way back. And then over to Sunday afternoon. Quick look at Sunday afternoon, How the West Was Won, BBC Two at 1:35. That's the big Cinerama epic Reston. And Back to Black, excuse me, the beautiful biopic about Amy Winehouse at 10 o'clock on BBC Two this coming Sunday night. And the Downton Abbey movie is on ITV at 7:15. If you're not into your football, you've got some great movies to choose from. Bond is on as well, of course, on Sunday, Thunderball, 3:10 in the afternoon. Let's play out with Olivia Newton-John.

and Xanadu 11 Newton-John ends at the movies. Don't forget, this show gets repeated Sunday night between 9 and 11. Back with you on Friday with a repeat run of all-time music greats. Following me, the Garden Party Show repeat. Don't forget, Sunday night, 6 till 7, the Power Hour with Luke Seddon. That's a brand new show, been on for the last few weeks. Lionel back with you, of course, of the mid-morning mix as well. Have a great day. Stay cool. Bye for now.

The wonderful Louis Armstrong there with one of my favourite songs, You're the Top. Nita O'Day is my favourite version, I suppose. Song written by Cole Porter, but lyrics often updated. You're the Turkey Dinner, yeah. I did think of updating that myself at some point, but I never got around to it. I must have a go. Be very different to these lyrics, wouldn't they? We are coming to the end. Good morning to Paul Grayston, who's tuned in as well. And we are going to move on to the Garden Party Radio Show.

0: 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You're listening to Vintage Radio and with me, David Nixon, and...
1: I didn't see you put your hand up there.
0: I was slick as anything. John wasn't looking.
1: Oh, yeah, well, you know, it's do we need to look at you, David?
0: Well, not too often.
1: Yeah. Good morning, everyone.
0: So we are here.
1: One of these days, I'll introduce the programme, you know.
0: Yeah, and you cut it on as well, so you were in 5 minutes early, so that was good.
1: Never nearly made it, to be honest. I overslept.
0: Overslept?
1: Yeah, the alarm went off and...
0: you just took another minute.
1: Well, it wasn't another minute. Someone in the house said, alarm off.
0: Before you got hold of it, kind of thing.
1: Yeah, and then it was like, oh, 3 minutes to nine. I was jumping the shower.
0: And you got here, didn't you?
1: Yeah, I got
0: here. All right, we're going to open up with the first track. And what is it, John?
1: It's a trio from the 70s, a girl trio. I got introduced by to them by Alexis Corner, one of his radio shows that we used to have on a Sunday night.
0: You did?
1: These are just great vocalists. This is a song called Losing True. From the second album, I think it is. I got the first album, I got the second album, but I'll have to get it some point.
0: All right, and this is, who is it, John?
1: The Roaches.

0: Okay, that was the Roaches and Losing True.
1: Yeah, that was the third album, not the second album. The album's called Keep On Doing, and it's produced, like the first album, by Robert Fripp, who you may know from either King Crimson or the Sunday videos he puts up with his wife, Toya Wilcox.
0: Right, okay, yeah.
1: Never seen them?
0: I have, sort of vaguely, but not watched them, no.
1: Yeah, they're off the wall.
0: So right, okay.
1: Yeah.
0: All right, then, we've got... We got C-Matt up next, and this is the title track from her current album. This is Euro Country.

0: Ciara Murray, Alice Thompson, otherwise known as C-Matt. That was from her current album, Euro Country. All right, what's the art, John?
1: I think you just described exactly the saying Euro Country. It sounds like, you know, kind of poppy,

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1: Yeah, but she decided it was her opportunity to speak her mind. And in her speech, don't know if anyone's seen it, I'm going to read some of it out. She said, "The record Euro Country is about the very complicated relationship I have with my country, which, as I don't know if you know, is Ireland. I happen to be a legal immigrant in this country only because Ireland was lucky enough to be colonised 800 years ago by England."
2: Lucky enough.
1: She's being sarcastic, I think.
2: All right, okay.
1: Being ironic. "And that is actually the only difference between me and you, admin-wise. I have a very specific idea of what songwriting is supposed to be for, and I think it is to reflect the times through your own personal views so that people can have something to connect to and learn from years later. Now, I would compel my fellow artists in the room. This is not the time to sit on the fence. Fascism is on the rise." That, C-U-N-T, Bernie Ahern, recently decided to be a racist on camera. He revealed his true colours. F Reform, F Nigel Farage. "I have no time, sympathy or empathy for anyone that decides to make life more difficult for people who are just trying to live. And that's what this record is about. Thank you for my award. I really love it." So that was C-Matt, that's what she thinks. Good for you, C-Matt. Anyway, let's move on.
2: Okay. We're going to play another Irish artist, the four of us. Lean In for a Kiss.

0: That was the four of us and Lean In for a Kiss.
1: Yeah, that was sent to us. Quite gentle, really. I mean, considering they're a rock band.
0: Yeah, yeah.
1: I listen to some of the stuff. It's just quite rocky. They've been going quite some time as well.
0: Okay. Yeah. All right, so we're going to say hello to a couple of people. Paul Grayston, who's tuned in. Good morning, Paul. Hope you're enjoying the
1: good
0: show
1: morning,
0: up there in Prestwich. Presume that's where you are. Tez in Berlin, listening
1: good
0: in
1: morning,
0: again.
1: Tez.
0: Thank you for tuning in. And we've got Lynn from Mel's.
1: Oh, good morning, Lynn.
0: Who's listening in. And Mike Howarth.
1: Good morning, Mike.
0: Listening in. So thank you. Thank you all for listening in.
1: Yeah, that's everyone now. Everyone's checked in.
0: They checked in. Yeah, we've done the register. No, the late comers will be mentioned later. No, other people will be mentioned later.
1: Yeah.
0: But that's for a start. Now, we're going to play one of your favourite bands, John.
1: Yeah, well, simply put, you know, this is last week's programme, isn't it? Everything that we had in the show today should have been in the show last week. So we played Wolf Alice last week, only because we tried to play some of the artists that was... We didn't have the music with us for...
0: We had one or two songs, didn't we?
1: Yeah,
0: This is a different song, by the way.
1: Yeah, now this is... I love this band, as you know. I'm going to see them in July in Finsbury Park. Not looking forward to standing up for 10 hours without having to have a wee, but that's another story.
0: You've got no chance.
1: I've got no
0: 10
1: chance
0: hours without a wee.
1: Yeah, I'm looking into Amazon for for those
0: catheter.
1: Well, that would be good, but I was thinking more of nappies.
0: Adult nappies. I've still got some on the boat, actually.
1: Yeah, okay.
0: I don't use them personally, but they're good for soaking up the bilge.
1: Yeah.
0: I'll lend you one.
1: Yeah.
0: I don't want it back, like.
1: Yeah. But But anyway, this is a great song, but this is a different version of the album version. This is like a more acoustic version of a song called How Can I Make It Okay?

0: There you go, Wolf Alice, and How Can I Make It Okay, the lullaby version. Her voice is just incredible. That's two chords, that's G and F, probably in that order, by the way. all the way through, and her voice, I've tried to sing that song, and it's like when I tried to listen to, I wanted to cover.
1: I've tried playing that one, John.
0: Cause yeah.
1: It's in C. But anyway.
0: Well, maybe the version, that's the acoustic version's in C, but it is G and F.
1: Yeah, yeah.
0: pardon me. The Who Knows Where the Time Goes by Sandy Denny. You don't realise how much a voice kind of is amazing, you know, kind of the inflections that are in it. And the same with Ellie on that, you know, it's like she doesn't just hold a note, she kind of twists it and bends it and, you know, all in tune, no auto-tuning in there. I mean, I love that song. Even Mark likes that one, that's on his favourite list, that one.
1: Even Mark likes it.
0: Yeah, and he's quite touchy. Well, not touchy, that's the wrong word, isn't it? He's quite fussy.
1: Fussy, yeah.
0: He's probably fussier than you.
1: Probably.
0: Yeah.
1: Probably.
0: Yeah.
1: It's okay.
0: It's okay.
1: That's what it's getting from me.
0: Yeah. Well, you know what? You know, if you wrote that, that'd be the best song you'd ever written.
1: It wouldn't.
0: It would be.
1: I've written better songs than that.
0: You haven't.
1: I've written loads of better songs than that.
0: Absolutely not.
1: That's not true.
0: Honestly. If I'd written a song like that, I'd be absolutely made up.
1: Well, it might be better than these ones you've written, but, you know.
0: Okay. I'd like to hear your better songs.
1: You might have heard them, you might not. Who knows? Yeah. I might not record them, yes. This is Grace Mann, and I don't even know where I got this song from, but this is a song called Whirlwind.

0: Grace Mann and Whirlwind, sort of a cool jazz pop tune, I think.
1: Definitely pop.
0: It's definitely pop, but it's had a cool jazz feel to it, I think.
1: Yeah.
0: And yeah, I'm not even sure where I came across that, but it might have been one of those things Spotify throw up and, you know, you go, oh, quite like that. And I've heard a few other tracks by it and I really like them, so I thought I'd put our latest single in the show, and there it is.
1: There you go.
0: All right. What have we got next, John?
1: We've got a local artist, Rob Clark. I put it under the Americana. When we select the tracks, we pick so many Americana tracks and so many country, so many folk tracks and stuff like that, rather than local acts because it was sent in. So, yeah, I mean, Rob Clark, he does loads of stuff. To me, he's always one of these people that's under the radar. You never sort of see, like, unlike Rob Vincent and stuff like that, loads of things on Facebook and, you know, posts and gigs and all that. Like, Rob is about, but you got to look for him. But he's, you know, he's done some great stuff over the years. And he's got a new album out, which came out in May, called, if I could pronounce it, O-P-O-P. O-P-O-P? O-P-I-O-P-E.
0: Okay, yeah.
1: Don't know if that's how you pronounce it.
0: Yeah, sounds like.
1: Don't even know what it means, Opiopi.
0: You're listening, Rob, let us know.
1: Yeah. And this is a track, I think it's the lead single, actually, from that album. And this one's called Blue Day for a Black Swan.

0: lot going for it, didn't it?
1: Yeah, I just caught a symbol at one point.
2: There you go, that was Rob Clark and Blue Day for Black Swan.
3: Yeah.
2: That grows on you with a couple of listens, that, actually. It's really good.
3: Yeah, it's catchy. It's very... It sounds awful saying it. Underproduced is the wrong word. It's kind of very home studio.
2: Well, yeah, but in a good way, I think. It's kind of natural, you know.
3: Because, I mean, you know, cause compared to some of the stuff that we play, or the AI stuff that we listen to, everything's immaculate, you know. You can hear... kind of like a little bit of out of tune piano there, I think, you know, and stuff like that.
2: Such a beat, Rob. I like that. That's really good. He's been around for years, Rob, as you said, and he began his music in Scotland, but he is from Liverpool. He's lived all over the place: Nottingham, Huddersfield, Skipton, and North East Scotland as well.
3: That's seventh solo album.
2: Yeah, and he's been in a variety of bands, and recorded with lots of other bands as well, you know.
3: The Wooltones is one I always think of.
2: The Wooltones, yeah, but there are others, you know. Rob Clark and the Wooltones, that's right. Trying to see what else. Rob Clark and the Brown Bears, but there's other names in here that I think he's done some work with The Truth, The Pretenders, and Don't Get Me Wrong, Fisher's Ed, Peter Hamill. So, you know, there's other names in the pot there. I'm not sure what the input was, but
3: let's have a look if there's any gigs coming up
2: for Rob.
3: Yeah, no, I'm going to his website.
2: Or anybody's gigs.
3: Well, there's a few coming up, definitely, but I can't see nothing on his website.
2: No, okay.
3: He hasn't got a tour page. You know, whether he's playing local or whatever, you know.
2: But he has got his own Wikipedia page.
3: Has he?
2: Yeah.
3: All right, okay.
2: Yeah.
3: I'm still waiting to write mine.
2: Yeah. Okay. Let's play a song in the meantime, anyway. We're going to play Jim Lauderdale next.
3: Yeah, I picked this one. Yeah, Jim Lauderdale was the support for Emmylou Harrison. He was great. He sounds like a lovely bloke as well. And he's brought out two albums within a couple of months. The one's like a greatest hits, Volume 2, which I think this is from. And he's been writing stuff and with all kinds of people and recording, and he's quite well known, even though he was the support. So he actually got up and played with Emmylou Harris on Love Hurts, believe it or not. You know, the song that she co-sang with Graham. So, yeah.
2: I think he co-wrote a song with Demi Mariner as well.
3: He'd probably written with a lot of people, Jim, yeah. He's a very much in-demand songwriter. But, yeah, this is a song called...
2: that was a slip of my finger then, sorry.
3: Go on. Yeah, sorry. Making a Believer in May.

0: Jim Lauderdale.
1: Yeah, love that.
0: Making a believer of me.
1: Yeah. These people that have covered him, Elvis Costello, done a couple of his songs, the Dixie Chicks.
0: Yeah, he's worked with them a bit, I think.
1: Dave Evans. Nick Lowe's another one.
0: Yeah.
1: Blake Shelton, Leanne Womack.
0: Yeah. And that particular track, as you said, was from Country Super Hits Volume 2.
1: Yeah. Very nice, very nice.
0: Very good indeed. All right. We have got current album I'm listening to quite a lot. On this, I think, might be the current single. This is Casey Musgraves, Mexico Honey.

0: There you go, Casey Musgraves, Mexico Honey.
1: Great.
0: Yeah, another great track from Casey there.
1: I've got her album, but I still haven't played it yet. I'm getting all these songs through this radio show.
0: Yeah. No, I've got it. I'm listening to it a lot. I've got it in whiskey-coloured vinyl. There you go.
1: Very good.
0: You're getting all sorts of different ones. I was just looking for gigs that are on today. I know I'm missing one I really wanted to go to. But,
1: I'm going to it.
0: And you're going, so that's at Thorntonough Village Club tonight.
1: Yeah, the Casey Hare Good Company. Number 7, I think it is, or something, is it? Could be.
0: I'm not sure it's about that, isn't it?
1: Yeah.
0: Do you remember who's on?
1: I know Jessica Dives was on, and I know Casey's on, but I'm not sure who else is on.
0: Ooh, but I should have brought this subject up in a minute, shouldn't I?
1: Yeah. I have seen the poster and shared it on Facebook and stuff like that, so...
0: I'm going to move the order around just to make that look like it was really slick, because the next track we'll play will be Jessica Dives.
1: Because
0: it was in a couple of songs, but we'll kill us the movie. Yeah. What was I going to say? Yeah, so I can't go to the Katie Hurt.
1: Yes, you've got a big band thing, haven't you?
0: So I'm dashing out of here later on at 12:30 to get to
1: Grange Over Sands.
0: The Epstein Theatre. Because David Knopoff is doing The Man with the Voice, which is a sort of a
1: Sinatra thing.
0: Story thing about Frank Sinatra, and he'll be obviously singing a bunch of classic Sinatra tracks. I'm really looking forward to that.
1: Yeah.
0: It does put us on a tight timeline, though, so I've got to meet Anne-Marie and then get there, trying to eat something in between. And that's this afternoon.
1: Just take some sarnies with you.
0: Well, that's what I'll have to do. I won't be able to go home. I've got to go straight there from here. It's a thing. It's 2:30.
1: And Marie, make him some sandwiches.
0: She's going to. She's already doing that.
1: No, but you're not on the radio. Do it now, and then bring them along to the Epstein. You can sit in the Epstein.
0: That's what she's doing.
1: Okay.
0: That's what she's going to do. Okay. All arranged. She's very organised, not me.
1: Yeah, but
0: she's
1: listening to me.
0: And she's listening as well, I think. She hasn't said anything, but I think she is. So good morning, Anne-Marie.
1: Good morning, Anne-Marie.
0: And then we're straight out of there as fast as we can and up to Grange Over Sands to see the Strictly Swing Big Band playing with Simone McGregor on vocals. And that should be really good. They're playing a 17-piece big band, and they're playing songs from old songs, new songs. And one of the new songs is one I wrote.
1: Yeah.
0: So I'm really excited to...
1: Are you going
0: to
1: video it?
0: I'll give it a go, yeah.
1: Yeah.
0: And we'll see what happens. But I'm really looking forward to it. And thank you, Simone, for liking the song and enough to want to play it at this show, which is a pretty special show, really. And it definitely is for me to see a big band doing this. So there you go, yeah. It's a busy day. We're staying overnight, and
1: just make sure you put your PRS return in for that one.
0: I will.
1: Yeah, no, honestly,
0: it might boost it by 300%.
1: No, I mean, I Two Black Sheep done one of my songs, didn't he? On a big,
0: they big did at the Floral Pavilion. Yeah.
1: And in PRS terms, I mean, this is how ridiculous music is, you know. Money and stuff like that is PRS. They paid me about £100 just for the one song.
0: Yeah, yeah, very good.
1: Because it was the New Brighton Floral Hall. Now imagine doing a set. I mean, I never follow PRS or understand them, because if you'd done 10 songs, you'd imagine you get £1,000, wouldn't you?
0: PRS,
1: based on that, but you don't. It's like I played, you know, the Corn Market, and one song will get you £7, but like another song will get you like 7p.
0: Well, it's partly the length of the song, isn't it? But what other factors are in there? I don't know. It's the size of the venue. The venue in Grange Over Sands isn't as big as the Floral Pavilion.
1: Yeah.
0: Because it's sort of...
1: Is it a cafe?
0: A lot of it's tabled out, and then there's balcony theatre seats. I haven't been there, so I couldn't swear to what it is, but I will find out, won't I, when I get there. Anyway, all the acts on tonight are far bigger, I suppose. Shalimar playing the Philharmonic. Barry Manilow is playing the M&S Bank Arena
1: in Liverpool.
0: Yeah,
1: is he?
0: Yeah. So there's two big ones you want to avoid. Sorry, you want to go to. And then all the rest seem to be tribute acts, which I won't mention.
1: I've seen Barry Manilow.
0: Barry Manilow, yeah. So, yeah, a couple of big gigs in Liverpool. But if I was in Liverpool tonight, I'd be over at Thornton and therefore not in Liverpool, watching the Katie Hurt.
1: Yeah, I'll tell Katie good that company. You'd rather see someone.
0: I am actually wearing Katie's T-shirt today, not her personal one.
1: Out of guilt.
0: I wouldn't be able to get into that, but mine's a much bigger one.
1: Out of guilt.
0: Not at all, no. I just like
1: I'll tell T-shirts. Her that you couldn't. If she's been chucked for some other woman.
0: Musical woman. not the actual woman. Yeah.
1: Speaking of gigs, let's mention our open mic that's come up again Tuesday.
0: Oh, go on then, John.
1: Yeah. It's only any musicians out there, any music lovers. We're going to do our third open mic in the Denby Castle in Liverpool. It's free to get in. It starts, the doors open at 7, we start at 7:30. It's been well attended the first couple of occasions, really good. Everyone's really given us positive feedback for both occasions, so hopefully we can carry on. But the tradition of giving people a really good entertaining night. It's a lovely venue. We've done it out a little bit to make it a bit more personable. Yeah. So yeah, it's looking forward to it on Tuesday. Yeah.
0: It's got Timo tea lights, so you know you've got to be there.
1: Yeah. It's got Timo tea lights.
0: Good beer.
1: It's been really good. Yeah.
0: Good beer, and it's been good.
1: I'm very varied. Yeah.
0: So that's this Tuesday.
1: Yeah.
0: We start at 7:30, so you get in from 7 o'clock. I'm sure John just said that, but I wasn't listening to him.
1: Yeah, it's free to get in.
0: It is. Go on then. It's 5 to get out, yeah.
1: I didn't say that.
0: And talking of which, back to the gig, so tonight. Which one? The Katie Hurt Good Company one.
1: Yeah.
0: As John said, Jessica Dives is one of the artists. She's very good. I saw her recently at the Story House, the Blue Lantern Sessions, and... this is one of her songs. This is The Wind Phone.

0: There you go. Jessica Dives and the Wind Phone, and she's playing there as part of Katie Hurt's Good Company sessions at Thornton Hall Phillies Club tonight.
1: Yep, I know who's playing with her now.
0: And she has other artists, which John will tell us about.
1: Yep, Owen Morton and Martha Cohen. I can't say I know them.
0: No, I don't, but they will be good.
1: Yeah, yes.
0: It's always a great, great night.
1: Yeah, and that's the not the fun, but that's part of the enjoyment, is getting to know these people, you know.
0: The fact that the songs swap one to the other in rotation kind of breaks it up. If you were to listen to lots of songs by one artist, you may kind of get a bit bored, possibly. And that will not happen at this event.
1: Yeah, and last month, well, not last month, because it's bi-monthly, isn't it? The last time, one of the girls that was on, what's her name, Robin Sargent, is it? Oh, I got that right. She posted something that she's playing the Bluebird Cafe.
0: A few weeks after. It's not Sargent though. Can't remember her name now. But yeah,
1: she was very good.
0: Yeah, well, she did a bit of a tour, and she got the Bluebird. Yeah, excellent. We were chatting to her, weren't we?
1: She's very tall.
0: She's very tall. She's American as well. She's also very good. All right, what we got next, John?
1: Well, you've changed the order around, haven't you?
0: Well, we've gone back to the order now.
1: Kiara B, Reminisce. I don't know much about this. I'm trying to find something on the Google, but it doesn't give me anything.
0: But it was sent in to us.
1: It was sent in, yeah. I'd normally have some printouts, but I haven't had them.
0: Here we go. Today, yeah.

0: There you go.
1: Reminisce. Kira, it's not Kira B, it's Kira D. That's why I couldn't find anything. You Google something with the wrong information.
0: So what have we got now?
1: You're not going to get the right information. It still doesn't say too much other than she's on Instagram and Spotify and stuff like that. Doesn't really say too much about her, really, you know.
0: Okay, well, I enjoyed it. It was nice.
1: Yeah, nice, yeah.
0: Yeah, it's nice. All right. I was going to say, Ian Ball, just listening
1: in. Oh, good
0: in.
1: Morning, Ian.
0: Yeah, late to the party. Where have you been? Oh, putting together an hour's set list for next Sunday.
1: Tell us what next Sunday is.
0: Trouble is, he has too many songs to choose from that he likes to play. Play them faster. Fit them all in then. Remember the Dickies used to do, like,
1: yeah,
0: punk songs, but they do Paranoid in, like, you know, 45 seconds. Things like that.
1: Can we just have a look at his... I've got the WhatsApp as well, so he sent the... it's the image of the gig, is it? Let me just have a look.
0: It is John McAteer Folk Stage.
1: Ah, okay. Oh, it's not far from you, isn't it? Well, not far from Paul's, I should say. John McAteer Folk Stage. So next Sunday, the 21st, at the Newton Brewery Inn in Webb's Lane, Middlewich, Ian is on at 6 p.m. doing an hour, just under an hour, with other people like Humbug Duo, Trouble at Mill, The Blue Yellows, Violet Cry, Kissing the Flint, and your host Dave Roberts.
0: Indeed.
1: That's part of the Middlewich Midsummer event, or Midsummer Middlewich event even.
0: Yeah, they have a music thing every year. Middlewich, near Wychpole. It's not near anyone.
1: Oh, I think the Presswich, yeah. Yeah,
0: yeah. Oh. No, Middlewich. It's a big canal area, actually. Yeah.
1: It is not far, though, is it?
0: Well, not a million miles away. But, yeah. Yeah, so the Newton Brewery in Webb's Lane, Middlewich, CW10-9DN.
1: Yeah, and that's a week tomorrow, yeah.
0: And that's Sunday, 21st of June, starting at 2 o'clock.
1: Yeah. And I'll make a note that we'll mention that again next week, and maybe... I'll play one of Ian's songs. We can choose one of his set list songs. One of the songs for the set list for him.
0: If he lets us know what's in his...
1: No, we can tell him.
0: And we can tell him. This is in the set list.
1: Yeah, this is one of the ones he's going to play.
0: All right.
1: Well, that solves the problem, won't it?
0: Indeed. Earlier on, we played Jessica Dives with the Wind Phone. This is the association with Windy.

0: one of the more underrated bands to come out of the mid-60s there. That's the Association and Windy.
1: Yeah, now I always sort of thought that's the theme tune for Rainbow. Remember Rainbow, the TV programme?
0: It kind of feels the same, doesn't it? Yeah, it does. Yeah.
1: But I'm looking on Wikipedia, it doesn't mention anything.
0: No, it's different, it is different, but it's kind of very much.
1: Yeah, zippy.
0: Dear me.
1: Mr. Jeffrey. Remember that?
0: I don't remember that. Anyone sounded like that, John, though?
1: No, I know that, yeah. But Charlie Dore actually was on that programme, and she was one of the presenters.
0: Really. Oh, you worked that one in well.
1: No, I was just reading about it here, you know, I forgot all about that, yeah. So, just, yeah.
0: Ah, well, there you go. Yeah, so that was the Association. Hope you enjoyed that one.
1: I love that, yeah. It's really nice. It's like a kid's song, isn't it? You know what I mean?
0: It's written by Ruthann Friedman, in fact. You want to make a note of that, anyone?
1: Yeah, I'm sure that'll come up one of the quizzes you go to. Who wrote the song Windy?
0: All right, then. We got Jim Keller next.
1: Tower of Love.

0: There you go, that was Jim Keller and Tower of Love.
1: A bit different.
0: Yeah.
1: Sounds a bit like Nick Cave, with that kind of organic, clashy, banging sound, you know.
0: It was a send-in, wasn't it?

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1: Middlewich is about 35 miles away from Prestwich.
2: Yeah, it's said it was near.
1: Which Jim said. Ian said, rather, Jim, getting everything wrong. But Ian said, that'd be good if it was there, because it's only 15 minutes from where he lives. So,
2: yeah.
1: It's not in Prestwich, it's in Middlewich. Okay, this is Death Cab for QT and Roman Candles.

0: caught me out.
1: Yep.
0: Death Cab for Cutie and Roma Candles.
1: Yeah, I'll have to hear some more by them, I think.
0: Yeah, they've been around for a long, long time, 30 years or so.
1: Yeah, I knew the name, but I've seen it. But it's, again, there's loads and loads of bands. I mean, I don't know about you, do you ever get put off by people's names, band names?
0: Sometimes, yeah, you can, yeah.
1: Yeah, don't really, you know, there's a few bands I should try and, you know, get over my objection to listen. Yeah, just because of the name or something like that, you know.
0: Yeah, yeah. Indie rock bands of the one of the defining indie rock bands of the 21st century, it says here. Spent 30 years defying every possible expectation. They're American, and
1: they're in Britain in September, though.
0: And they've got a new album out, so we'll have to play something off the new album.
1: Okay.
0: I like that. I've got to say, I've heard stuff by them before, but only on tracks on the radio. I've never sat and given them a good listen. Yeah, I think I might do now.
1: Yeah. Okay.
0: Yeah. All right.
1: Let's play someone we haven't played before.
0: No. All right. This is Ashley McBride from Current's album, new album this year.
1: And you can ask me what I did at the beginning of the week after this.
0: Okay, I will do. Ashley McBride, and this is 10 to Midnight.

0: That was a brilliant Ashley McBride with 10 to Midnight from a current album, Wild. John, there's something I was going to ask you. I was interested to know. What were you doing earlier this week?
1: Funny you could ask that. I was up in Glasgow.
0: Were you?
1: Yeah, I went to see Amanda Shires in concert at a place called St. Luke's and the Ox, I think it's called, the full name. But fabulous venue. Great show. She's fantastic. Very engaging artist.
0: I've seen her, yeah.
1: I had tickets for a previous gig that I didn't get to, but I finally got to this one. And Glasgow's great. Really love going to Glasgow. Although the hotel I booked was not the one I turned up in. Turned up to. Got to the hotel and it was like, you haven't got a reservation here, and I got my thing out, and it was like, oh, it's the other travel lodge. other end of the city.
0: If you're listening, Gail Bowie, you'll remember doing that.
1: Yeah. So, yeah, it's done that a few times. Yeah. Yeah, I booked a hotel.
0: How long did it take you to get to the other hotel then?
1: About half an hour, but it was all uphill, but it was a nice walk. But we walked up and up the hills and all that, and found some shops and Primark.
0: 3 days worth of luggage.
1: So it was good. Good trip, and it was a great gig, and she's lovely. Amanda Shires, lovely person. She was with Jason Isbell, and they split up, and she's still feeling it because the album's all about that relationship, and the whole gig was about broken heart, you know, and stuff.
0: Well, I mean, she probably wrote the songs like a year or two ago anyway, but
1: and she, you know, she engaged with the audience, and she actually came down and sat next in directly behind me singing one of the songs to these two girls or two women that were like sitting behind me. So it was like, you know, where me and you were sitting, she was nearer to me than you are,
0: right? So
1: I was happy with that. Like,
0: I do try to keep my distance, but...
1: Yeah, well, you know,
0: But we are only 5 foot
1: apart. And, you know, the support artist that was on, Jack Bradbury, he was pretty good as well. Yeah, very good. He was made up.
0: Yeah.
1: On the support, you know.
0: Very good.
1: Yeah.
0: All right, then. There's a long way to go to see Amanda Shires, but, you know, that's good.
1: Yeah, I used it part.
0: She is good, she is good.
1: Yeah, I mean, not many people know this, but it was my birthday this week, so that's part of my birthday.
0: Was it?
1: Occasion, you know. I actually got a ukulele for my birthday.
0: Did you?
1: Yeah.
0: Well.
1: You never know.
0: Have you learned to play it yet?
1: I only got it yesterday.
0: Have you learned to play it yet?
1: No. No. I need to learn how to play it.
0: The chords are not too difficult. You've got two less strings, so you've got more chance.
1: Yeah, but it's remembering it, innit, you know. If I learn G, F and C, I'll be happy. I can write millions of songs with G, F and C.
0: You already have.
1: Yeah, I can write a million more. Ukulele one.
0: Oh, my God.
1: Well, you wrote one, didn't you?
0: I've written quite a few.
1: And G, F and C?
0: I've used those chords.
1: Yeah, okay.
0: Amongst others. Anyway, we've got the Holy Brothers next. I was looking at it as three, but my glasses now tell me.
1: Yeah, I thought it was three, and I was wondering why there's pictures of two of them, yeah.
0: I still thought there was three, just because I thought it said three originally. The Holy Brothers.
1: Yeah.
0: And this song is called?
1: It's a cover of a Black Sabbath song, would you believe?
0: No.
1: Sweet Leaf.
0: Okay.

0: There you go, The Holy Brothers and Sweet Leaf.
1: Did you fade that out?
0: No, that's what it did.
1: Yeah, you don't get many songs that fade out these days, do you?
0: No, you don't. You don't.
1: Yeah.
0: If we get one a show, it's one more than most shows.
1: Yeah.
0: I think it was a big thing in the past, certainly in the late 70s, but not now.
1: Yeah, I think it's normally when it's... people don't know how to end the songs, isn't it? You know.
0: Sometimes you can't help but end them a certain way, even though they could fade out, of course.
1: Yeah.
0: Just not the done thing these days for some reason.
1: Think, have I got any songs? Have you got any songs?
0: I tried to do some for the Red Skies album because I was conscious that my Costello cover faded out and I
1: stopped.
0: I thought every track on this year's model faded out and I was thinking, gosh, none of mine fade out. And then I realised no one else's did either.
1: Yeah.
0: So I think there is something on Red Skies, but I think on the Costello song, I didn't put a fade out on it.
1: Yeah, I have to think of mine. Repertoire.
0: Just to make it vaguely different to what he did.
1: We tried doing a fade out live. You know, when some people play live and they just go quieter and quieter and quieter. And we done it on Leaving on a Jet Plane.
0: Oh, right.
1: And it didn't work because people just didn't clap or nothing like that, you know.
0: Would they have clapped if you just sort of had the proper ending on it?
1: I think the people would expect.
0: They're sort of ready to clap and then and then nothing happens at the end.
1: Yeah.
0: Yeah. It's a risky one, yeah.
1: We finished.
0: You can clap now.
1: Yeah, we finished.
0: If you feel like. All right. Christopher Nixon, my son, says, hi, Chris. John. You can say hi to me, just say hi to you.
1: Hiya, Chris. Yeah, he's the Nixon with the good music taste.
0: He sent me a song by it was a screenshot really, and I'd never heard. I can't remember the call now, but it was a Springsteen's band before he was himself.
1: It'll be what's
0: Steel
1: it called?
0: Something.
1: Yeah, Steel Mill.
0: Yeah, Steel Mill.
1: Yeah.
0: And he didn't necessarily write all the songs for them, but he did write one or two.
1: He wrote a few of them, yeah.
0: So we're going to put one in next week, John.
1: Steel Mill?
0: Yeah. I've not even listened to it, but I've picked it out.
1: You picked one at random?
0: Yeah.
1: Is it the one about the judge?
0: Yeah.
1: Yeah, okay.
0: That's the one that's had quite a few streams.
1: Oh, it's great.
0: It was the only one I could see at the time that... he'd written, all the others written by someone else that I looked at.
1: Yeah, well, you can, you might be surprised.
0: Yeah, obviously from, 73, wasn't it? I haven't got it for today, it was too late.
1: No, it was before 73.
0: Was it?
1: Yeah.
0: Well, they only formed in 69, but...
1: I think it's...
0: I know, he came around, I was in about 73, 74, didn't he?
1: He done his...
0: So I wrote this story.
1: He brought two albums out in 73, yeah.
0: Yeah, so it was 69 or something like that.
1: Yes, it's...
0: Yeah. Anyway, you'll hear that next week if you've not heard Steel Mill before.
1: I have, yeah.
0: I'm sure you have, but anyway, so
1: everyone,
0: enough.
1: Yeah, okay.
0: We will move on. Raphael Callahan.
1: Okay.
0: And this is a...
1: Raphael was one of our open mic people.
0: Oh, so he was, yes.
1: Yeah, that's why I put it in.
0: Yeah, knew the name. Yeah.
1: Yeah, and he just was amazing.
0: So this is Special Rider.

0: There you go, Rafael Callahan, special rider.
1: I think he played that, you know. I think that's one of the ones he played.
0: He did.
1: Yeah.
0: Is it Callahan or Callaghan?
1: I say Callahan.
0: Oh, no. I can't remember how he did pronounce it differently to the way I thought. But I don't know what I thought.
1: Yeah, so. It's funny because, I mean, it's spelled the same, isn't it? Callaghan.
0: Sort of mesmeric tune there.
1: Callahan. I mean, Ian Callahan played for Liverpool, didn't he?
0: He did. My headphones have stopped again here. Yeah. Gosh. It's a dodgy channel, this one. Because now they're dead loud.
1: Okay.
0: I was going to say. Yeah, so that's, he was at our open mic last month.
1: Yeah, and we got the new one on Tuesday.
0: So we got the new one at the...
1: Denby
0: Castle on Hackintay this Tuesday.
1: Yeah. So he turns up.
0: Come from 7 o'clock.
1: Yeah.
0: And it's been good so far, so yeah, join in. Be great.
1: And we were talking about maybe putting our first show night on, weren't we? Thinking about it.
0: Yeah, we've got a possibility of an artist.
1: Yeah.
0: Who might be able to...
1: See if we can
0: arrange that. We won't say who it is just yet.
1: Yeah. Yeah,
0: no point really.
1: But his first name's Bruce and his second name's
0: Springsteen. Yeah.
1: But not the Bruce Springsteen. It's
0: anyway. Good morning to Eileen Bridges.
1: Oh, good morning, Eileen.
0: Who's listening to the show again? And she was saying, what's she saying? Let's just get back to it. She was inviting you, John.
1: Me?
0: You. Join us rocking the wood, the old uke, a new style for you taking it to town. John Jenkins does the music of the legend George Formby. George did some lovely music apart from when I'm cleaning windows. He did lots of catchy songs.
1: Yeah, it's funny you should say, because when I tuned up, the first thing I tried to play was When I'm Cleaning Windows. I'm leaning on the lamppost where the windows.
0: And did it work?
1: Oh me, oh my, I love this little lady.
0: Now, Mike Howarth said the show's been worth listening to just for John's rainbow voices that he did earlier. Can we have George, please? John, that wasn't far off, George.
1: Yeah. Oh me.
0: But not George Formby, more like George of Rainbow.
1: I love this little lady. Bye.
0: Oh, Jeff Ray. That was more like the Zippy. Anyway, we're going to play another song.
1: You picked this one.
0: I did. I don't know why particularly, but anyway.
1: Yeah, I don't know why either.
0: The interesting thing about this song is this same song got released twice. It's been released more than that, but twice. Once by the Ivies, and who released after that, John?
1: Well, Badfinger, I suspect.
0: It was indeed Badfinger.
1: Same band.
0: Same version. It wasn't even any different.
1: Yeah, it's the same band. The Ivies had to change the name.
0: I know, but it was on one album, and then they were out on Apple, weren't they? And Paul McCartney liked them and pushed them forward, and they had an album out by the Ivies. It only got released in places where they'd had this song as a hit in Europe. Didn't really get released in Britain. And then eventually the Ivies, who took over Apple, the guy took over Apple, that's why it didn't get released everywhere.
1: And Steve then, Jobs.
0: No. And then when they were doing the album under their new name, Badfinger, he insisted this song was on it. So Alan Klein, was it?
1: Is that his name? Oh, right, yeah, sorry.
0: Yeah. So you'll know this song. This is the Ivies, Maybe Tomorrow.

0: There you go, The Ivies and Maybe Tomorrow, written by Tom Evans, although Tony Visconti gets himself, he arranged the strings. There you go.
1: He's playing with Woody from the Spiders from Mars band. They're doing a Bowie covers thing.
0: Visconti.
1: Yeah, in a couple of months' time. Be interesting.
0: Yeah, would be.
1: Because, Tony Visconti and Woody were on some of the early albums, the Man Who Sold the World album. They were on that one. He was the bass player.
0: Wasn't that Lulu?
1: yeah, it was a Bobby song, but Lulu covered it, yeah. David Bobby producer.
0: Yeah. Excellent. Yeah. Okay, we've got Shay Rafferty next. Oh, before that, I just noticed there's a new Fall single out. New single from the Fall. Marky Smith died, I don't know, 7 or 8 years ago now, I think. And they must have dug out some old demos and things and put a single together. So it's not suitable for this show, but don't think I won't be playing it at some point. Not today, though. So it sounds quite good. I've just been listening to it on Spotify.
1: Does it sound any different from all the other stuff?
0: It fit in. So, Paul, if you're listening, I'm sure you might have already heard it, but yeah, go to Spotify and check it out. In the meantime, we've got Shay Rafferty, and this is Candle of Love.

0: Shay Rafferty there, and the
1: candle is burning.
0: Candle is burning. I suppose the candle of love, which I said at the start.
1: Yeah, from the notes of candle of love. That's me. I apologise. Candle of love is a song I love by the Moody Blues. So
0: that's right. Oh,
1: no, yeah. No, candle of life. Sorry, I wonder where that came from.
0: Okay, no idea where that came from. Yeah. Then in that case, candle of love. And that was sent in to us, that wasn't it? Was that
1: sent in to us?
0: I really like that, actually. He's been recording the album and that track in Ed Harcourt's studio, Wolf Cabin, and it was mastered at Abbey Road. And he's two albums into his career now, including collaborations with Peter Buck from REM and Johnny Quinn from Snow Patrol, so it's certainly...
1: High profile names
0: there working some
1: big, with
0: Josh
1: big Rouse, boys a little bit, you know.
0: Josh does all sorts of stuff, but he does do some stuff like that. Great. We're gonna listen to more Shay Rafferty, I think, and in the meantime,
1: yeah, I'm gonna play someone who you don't like.
0: That's right, yeah, lots of you out there will love this person.
1: Yeah, I mean, I don't know if you've heard every song by him.
0: Of course I haven't. No.
1: But this is a fantastic song. This is a live version of a song that came out. This is James Taylor, by the way. He had an album, 1980, called JT, which is wonderful. First album he had out for CBS. And this song is called Secret of Life, or O Life, Secret of Life. And this is the live version of that song. And I love the words as well as the tune and the singing. But have a listen, David, see what you think. Give us an honest opinion.

0: There you go, James Taylor, Secret of Life.
1: Yep, and you went to loo on that one.
0: I did. I find his voice too dull, I can't, that's why I don't like him.
1: He's got an immaculate voice.
0: That's the problem.
1: No, it's just immaculate, it's just...
0: That's the problem for me, I don't like that sort of, it's too boring.
1: People sing it in tune, I don't know.
0: Well, in tune's one thing, but yeah.
1: Okay.
0: He's not for me. There's a lot of artists that, you know, the world loves and I can't stand, and that's one of them, he's one of them. So there you go.
1: Yeah, but I don't understand why you prejudice before you even hear something. You know, that's the thing.
0: Because I've heard his voice loads and I don't like it.
1: No, what I'm saying is I don't understand why you would be prejudiced against someone before you'd even hear the song. You might go, oh, I never...
0: The song might be nice enough, because the voice is so boring, the song's boring.
1: But what if they sing in a different voice?
0: Well, they don't, do they? They sing in the same voice.
1: He sang in a falsetto, that one, but you were down in the loo listening.
0: I heard it when I was recording it, John.
1: Okay.
0: Yeah, anyway. On to an artist I do like. In fact, I've followed for 40-odd, 50 years. And this isn't him, he's just joined in. This is Bayo Fondo. And got Elvis Costello on vocals. This is Fairly Right.

0: Mayor Fondo with Elvis Costello there with the song Fairly Right from 2007. Have you ever heard of them, John?
1: I haven't. I just read about them. The South American group.
0: A mix of Argentinian and Uruguayan musicians.
1: Yeah, I've got a lot of whale music stuff. That sounds very nice. I wasn't sure whether you'd like it, to be honest.
0: I do like it, and I can't remember what song it is, but Costello has done a song possibly with Anne-Sophie von Otter, or she might have sung it, that kind of has bits of that in it.
1: Yeah.
0: It feels like it has. I like that. I like that. And they've been around for ages. They've got lots of music in films and stuff like that, so people will have heard them.
1: They're well established,
0: knowing it.
1: By the look of it,
0: And they've all got solo careers as well.
1: Elvis has, hasn't he?
0: I thought that, obviously Elvis has, but the other eight of them have as well.
1: Yeah.
0: So I thought that was an interesting track to put in the show, so that's what I did. Yeah.
1: Another interesting track to put in the show, maybe, is Crying in the Rain by James Taylor and Elvis Costello duet.
0: We'll have to see.
1: Just to wind you up.
0: Yeah, you like doing that, don't you? Yeah. I'd sooner listen to Tamara Barshak. Oh, look, that's what's next.
1: Yeah, I've just read about her. She's, some of these tracks we're playing now are completely out of our genre thing that we're doing. I suppose folk music, you can mean anything, you know, if you're talking about South American folk or whatever.
0: Yeah, absolutely,
1: yeah. This is a jazz artist, really, in the main. She's a woman in the jazz
0: okey-doke
1: thing, and this is called Embracing a New Age.

0: There you go, that was sent in to us. That was Tamara Barshak.
1: Yeah, and she's embracing a new age, would you believe?
0: I do believe that, because she made sure we knew it at the end, but very nice, like that.
1: I was embracing a new age yesterday as well.
0: And you were, weren't you?
1: Yeah.
0: Embracing what, 67, John?

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1: And people sending me messages. I've tried to reply to every one of them. I always get the same. The first one I always get is always from Emma, who used to be in the corn market, who lives in New Zealand now. And obviously the... The 12th of June arrives more quickly to them than it does here.
2: Yes.
1: So it's always like, you know, it's like New Year's Eve, you know, when they show you they're celebrating New Year and...
2: Yeah, and it's still 7 o'clock or 5 o'clock,
1: New Year's Eve, you know. So, well, thank you very much, anyone who wished me happy birthday. I'll get round to the Facebook, just the, you can't thank everyone personally on Facebook.
2: No.
1: Because that many. I mean, the people that you don't know.
2: Like I only get like three, but, you know, you can't.
1: As many as that,
2: As many as that. Yeah, one's from me.
1: Did James Taylor wish you happy birthday?
2: Yeah, he does all the time, yeah. Yeah, every day. That Tamara Borshak then, say she's a classically trained pianist, and she trained in London and Paris. But then she moved to Rio de Janeiro, 3 years, where she explored Brazilian music for 3 years. So
1: yeah, another South American connection.
2: Yeah, so, from the other one before, Uruguay and Argentina. Mm. So there you go, international stuff on this show.
1: Yeah, we'll just throw these programmes together.
2: We do. All right, we've got Jeffrey Silverstein next. And that was sent in to us. What do we know about Jeffrey? Anything?
1: When I was at Google, Jeffrey came up with Jeffrey Epstein.
2: Of course it did. All right, we'll talk about Jeffrey afterwards, shall we?
1: Yeah, he's from Portland, Oregon.
2: Okay. And
1: his music lives at the intersection of loner folk, cosmic country, and kraut-laden jugle, whatever that means.
2: That'd be interesting. This is called Coming Back Around.

down the window. Waiting to touch them, and every time you get there.

0: Well, I wasn't sure what to expect there with the opening bit, but I enjoyed that, especially as it built up. Jeffrey Silverstein coming back around.
1: I thought it was very good, yeah. Very atmospheric.
0: Indeed. And that was that sent into us? It was, wasn't it? Yeah, it was. Very good. All right, then. We've got Jenny Colquitt with a new album out. Came out 1st of May. And the album's called Pockets Full of Rain. And you put this in the show, John, I think.
1: I did, yeah. Yeah, I just was looking for someone local, and I remember that Jenny put some new stuff out. So, yeah, I thought it'd be nice to play one of her tracks.
0: Gosh, the building's making a rumbling noise.
1: Yeah.
0: It's interesting.
1: It's my stomach.
0: It's your stomach, oh yeah. My goodness. You need a big meal. Yeah, so this is Jenny Colquitt and All of My Friends, in brackets, Lonely.
1: Yep.

0: There you go, it's Jenny Colkiss and All of My Friends. I really like that song, and it reminds me of the two. Blimey, you can hear that in the background.
1: I can, it sounds like
0: a train's
1: something's going to blow up.
0: It's like there's a train underneath, it does. It's like the central heating boiler, although that's not even on, so yeah. That's interesting. Where was I? Yeah, so Thomas Lang's Feel So Right had a sort of keyboard thing going, couple of notes going all the way through the song, and that's very similar, two different notes, but it's one of my favourite songs, and this song I really like, and it's got that same feel to it. She's very good, nice. Jenny, and
1: she's a quality writer.
0: Look forward to listening to the whole of that album. It's just come out 1st of May, so
1: good one.
0: Definitely, it's got to hard to concentrate with that racket going on. We will play you another song now.
1: Yeah, it's the last song.
0: Possibly it's the last song, yeah. But we'll get it on while this racket's going on. This is Thunder and Rain, who were actually coming over to Britain on tour, and they're playing Birkenhead, as far as I remember. I'll tell you at the end. This is Heart is a Tombstone.

0: There you go. Thunder and Rain, Heart is a Tombstone. And later on in summer, they're coming over to the UK to play only a few gigs, actually. Saw them once in Southport at the, what do you call them?
1: The Bijou.
0: No, it wasn't. It was in the Atkinson. The Atkinson, yeah. So, and they were brilliant, but the lineup's changed dramatically now. I think it might be just three girls now. But, yeah, Thunder and Rain, really good, brilliant band. They're playing The Swinging Arm, 6163 Church Street, Birkenhead, on August the 25th at 8 p.m. It's a Tuesday night. It's also Elvis Costello's birthday, if anyone wants to send him a card. And other than that, they're playing Crewe and Scarborough, that's it. So, we've reached the end of the show.
1: Yeah, thank you very much for listening,
0: and everyone. Thank you, everyone, for listening, and hope you've enjoyed the show. I have. That makes two of us, anyway. Any advance on two? We'll see you again next week, hopefully, and bring you a whole bunch of new songs and a few old ones.
1: And some James Taylor.
0: Right, we've got to move on. Goodbye for now, and we'll see you next week. Thanks for listening.
1: Don't forget the open mic on Tuesday.
0: And the open mic Tuesday,
1: Denby Castle.
0: You've been listening to Vintage Radio, Birkenhead. Here we go.
1: You've been listening to Vintage Radio. Bye-bye.

0: three.
1: Ah, good evening. And who's he expecting? Luke with his power hour. He's running a bit late, he's got a bit of car trouble, but he's on his way in. So until then, I'm just going to play a few tunes just to keep you here.

0: Hello, Luke Seddon here for the Power Hour every Sunday. I'm not late at all. How are you doing, Paul?
1: I'm cool.
0: Amazing, amazing. Apologies for anyone that was waiting. I am, as you know me, time completely 100% got away from me. Now, coming up, we've got Tina Turner, simply the best to start us off.

Simply the Best by Tina Turner. And what an incredible song that is. Now, the next song that I've got coming up is a special request from Colette, who is a very dear friend of mine. Thank you so much for getting me on the radio, Colette. It means the world to me. This is The Happy Song by Boney M.

0: Yo-yo!
1: Thank you so much for that suggestion, Colette. I have never listened to that song and it has instantly bumped my mood right up. To anyone that is listening, please, you can always send in requests to studio@vintageradio.org.uk or to our WhatsApp on 07421444 1409. Up next, we got Florence and the Machine with Dog Days Are Over.

0: And that was Florence and the Machine, Dog Days Are Over. Now, before the next song, Paul, I've recently gotten into a new hobby that I'm really, really into. I was wondering, have you ever done tarot reading?
1: No.
0: No? Do you know anything of the cards or anything?
1: No, but I know what my future holds.
0: Ooh!
1: In 40 minutes' time, I'm going to present the rock programme.
0: Oh my God, in 40 minutes' time, you've got your rock programme?
1: Yeah.
0: Which I am going to be tuned into, and I'm going to be spamming you with requests. But no, so I've recently got into tarot reading, because I've been trying to find different ways of kind of stimulating my mental health and things. And one of the things that I find great is that I can just shuffle a deck of cards while thinking on a question. And whatever the card reveals, it then tells me what my mental state is at by what I read into the card. And it's just like a little form of guided meditation. But for anyone out there looking to get into meditation, I'd say do it. Don't hesitate. Just do it. Have a sit and think. And if you can add some sort of joy into it, then by all means, please do. Now, I have a very, very special request from Barbara Seddon. And this is to her amazing husband, Jed, on their 42nd wedding anniversary on Tuesday. Love you loads. And listening from sunny Fuengirola in Spain. This is Ain't No Stopping Us Now. Enjoy.

0: And that was Ain't No Stopping Us Now, a very special request going out to Barbara and Jed Seddon. My mum and dad, thank you so much for listening in. And don't forget, if you've got any requests that you want to send in, you can do to WhatsApp 07421 441 409 or to studio@vintageradio.org.uk. Next, coming up, I'm not 100% sure, I've just got the wizard searching for it at the moment. How incredibly strange has this week's weather been? It's gone from horizontal rain to sun to smog to sun back to horizontal rain, all in the space of half an hour. But thankfully, right now, we've got Lionel Richie dancing on the ceiling. Enjoy.
1: Man, what in the world is happening down here?

And that was the incredible Lionel Richie and the Commodores dancing on the ceiling. And I hope all of you listening at home have found some way to dance on the ceiling yourselves. Next up, we have a special request, Until I Found You. And this is going out to my loving partner who is sat listening back at home. I love you so much. Thank you for supporting me.

0: That was Until I Found You by Steven Sanchez. And Paul, you had quite a cringe after my little shout out then, didn't you?
1: Oh, yeah. All right, I've been sick and I've mapped it off. Right.
0: But as I was saying to Paul, my partner, she gets increasingly cringy each time I find new ways of shouting out. And so I told her I was going to find the most cringeworthy ways of doing a shout out. Now, I don't know if any of the dear listeners out there have heard of a game called Googleplex. Paul, have you ever heard of Googleplexing?
1: Yes, because you were talking
0: about it. Yeah, no, I was just telling you in the lead up to it. So for those of you that don't know, Googleplexing is essentially when you type two completely unrelated words into Google with the end goal of trying to get just one search result. First introduced to the world by a man called Dave Gorman, wonderful comedian. But if you ever find yourself with too much time on your hands, type two completely unrelated words into Google and see if you can get only one search result. Now, in completely unrelated terms, the next song that I've queued up for you all is Centuries by Fall Out Boy.

And that was Centuries by Fall Out Boy. Any of our fans who are listening who were born same time around me, 1993-ish, you will be well familiar with Fall Out Boy. Up next, Spandau Ballet, Gold.

And that was Gold by Spandau Ballet, one of my all-time favourite songs. If ever I'm feeling down, I whack that on, have a shower, and I always feel incredible. Next up is another request. This comes from Kay Lyons, and Kay and Bill have had a lovely day in the sun, so I really hope that this song helps complete your evening. Thank you for listening.

And what a lovely day it has been. Thank you so much, Bill Withers. You always have the right words. Up next, a song that I listened to multiple times in my childhood, and one that I really try and just kind of keep in mind anytime that I feel that life might not be going my way. Always try and remind myself of Bon Jovi. It's My Life.

0: life.
1: That, the immortal Bon Jovi with It's My Life. And always remember, people, it is your life. Now, the next song that I've got queued up is one that I used to sing very, very badly at karaoke any time that I saw it on the screen. This, a personal hero of mine, Bobby Darin with Beyond the Sea.

Bye Bye Bobby Darin and Beyond the Sea, one of my all-time personal favourites. And don't forget, if you've got any requests, feel free to send them through to studio@vintageradio.org.uk or on WhatsApp at 07421 441409. Up next, a song that I first discovered through watching The Warriors, and it has lived in my head rent-free ever since.

0: I still remember the first time that song played on the Warriors and it solidified in my brain. I was like, oh my word, music can be used to such incredible effect. Now, sadly, ladies and gentlemen, Scallywags and Scoundrels, it is coming to the end of the Luke Seddon Power Hour. So we're going to sign you off with our favourite, Lancashire Hot Pots, Perks of the Job.
1: This one's going out to anyone who's in a job that they don't like, ladies and gentlemen. That's all of us. If you're lucky enough these days to be employed, there's lots of ways the company gets you annoyed. They change your hours and your shifts, you get so downhearted. You're not allowed to pay rise since you started. If you don't like it, the firm will give you the sack. Well, did you know there's a way you can get your own back? Your dignity's been robbed, and no

throwing pins, them little rubbers that have got a hard end and a soft end. Revenge against the company, it tastes delicious. We don't take too much too soon, or they'll go get suspicions. Stuff that people won't miss, or there'll be tears. I've not bought paper for my printer for about 3 years. Don't be cocky and put a laptop up your sleeve. Just a little bit of something every time you leave. An envelope.

If the thought of stealing sends you out of your mind, there's other ways of getting you benefits in kind. Use the work phone, call your mate in Timbuktu, or an error on your Facebook page will do. Now here's a top tip from me workmate Shirley. An excuse to give your boss if you want to leave early. You've got to go because your kid's developed a terrible cough. Either that or say you're

0: And that was the Lancashire Hot Pots with Perks of the Job. Thank you so much, ladies, gentlemen.
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0: 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And don't forget, on WhatsApp, on 07421441409. And we look forward to hearing from you.
1: I know. I've been neglecting you, haven't I? It's me, I'm back. I've been away for a month. Apologies for not being here. I just had a lot of things on to do. Not on my mind, just to do. Anyway, did you miss me? I doubt it. But you've had all my repeat shows anyway, which are always good, aren't they? Can never go wrong with those. Thanks to Paul for organising all that for me while I've been away as well. And for Mark for keeping the whole thing running so smoothly. And Steve, our techie, for coming in and repairing us when we're broken. This is Chris Jarrett. This is Vintage Radio. I'm here from 8 till 10. This is Aussie.

No, I see Ozzy Osbourne there. From his debut album, after leaving Black Sabbath in 1980, The Blizzard of Oz, and the introductory keyboard solo there was by Don Airey, who you may well know from lots of other bands, including Deep Purple, of course, and Randy Rhoads' guitar solo in that. The first guitar solo in that was voted the 28th, no less, best guitar solo by the readers of Guitar World in 2011. And in that same year, the song was ranked 23rd as the greatest heavy metal song of all time. So 2011, I wonder where it would be now. It'd be nice to, maybe I'll do a bit of digging and see, shall I? So anyway, next up, we have a band I haven't heard for a long time, and then I came across an album which I had to buy. This is the, what they call the UA years, of an album called Perfect Timing by the band Man, and a track called Come On.

man there, and another great Welsh rock band there out of Merthyr Tydfil, and very active in the late 60s, early 70s. I first came across them when I found an album in an old record, well, there's an old junk shop in Southampton when I was at college there for the first time. Little old junk shop in a place called Beaver's Valley, which sounds like it should be full of knocking shops, doesn't it, really? But it's not. It's Beauvoir, B-E-A-V-O-I-S, Beauvoir Valley. Beavers, in Southampton, they call it Beaver's Valley. There was a fantastic old motorcycle shop there, and we could get any spares, sidecars, you know, anything you like. If you had a motorbike, you need a bit for it. That's where he used to go to. And then a little bit further up the hill on the other side of the road was an old junk shop that smelt terrible. It just smelt damp. It smelt like it had, you know, mushrooms and things growing in it. And everything you bought from there smelt like that as well. But I bought some great albums out of there. And one of them was a Man album. And I just heard them the other day. I was listening to another radio station. And they were talking about some great space rock bands, obviously Hawkwind being the main one. And Man came up as another one. And so I thought, I don't have any CDs, so I'll get one. I looked at eBay and I came across this CD. It's kind of like a greatest hits of the early years. And I'll play a little bit more later on. I quite enjoy it anyway. I thought that was quite funky, didn't you?

wonderful Soundgarden there, and a track ironically called The Day I Tried, well, ironically now, of course, The Day I Tried to Live. So just quickly going back to Don Airey, who we mentioned earlier, and the amount of bands that he's been in. Of course, he started off in Rainbow. That's where that was his first band when he came to prominence. Then he's been in Deep Purple since 2002. But he's also, as already mentioned, been Ozzy Osbourne, Gary Moore, Judas Priest, Black Sabbath, Jethro Tull, Whitesnake, Saxon, Wishbone Ash, Coliseum 2, 10, Sinner, Michael Schenker, Empire, Brian May, and Living Loud. And he's also worked with a classical composer, Andrew Lloyd Webber. So a round of applause there, I think, for Don Airey. And I have seen him a couple of times with Deep Purple in the last sort of 3 or 4 years, and he's still magnificent. I just thought I'd drop that in because I looked it up and I thought, well, that's interesting. Yeah, that's quite an achievement. That's quite a back catalogue or catalogue of wonderful bands that he's been, you know, quite an important part of. So because I didn't have a show in January, I missed the opportunity to pay tribute to David Bowie. It was his 10th anniversary of us losing him on January the 16th. So I'm going to do that now. And this is a track from my favourite album, Hunky Dory.

David Bowie and Quicksand from the album Hunky Dory, a track which he described as the chain reaction of moving around throughout the bliss and then the calamity of America produced this epic of confusion. Anyway, with my esoteric problems, I could have written it in Plainview or Dulwich, and that it was a mixture of narrative and surrealism. And there was actually a connection with Ozzy Osbourne in it, well, because he also names checks Aleister Crowley in it, as well as Heinrich Himmler, Winston Churchill, and Juan Pujol, rather, but better known as Garbo, the spy against the Nazis in the Second World War. So there you go. I don't know who played piano on that one, though. I must find out. I can find out now. Rick Wakeman, thought it was, yeah, Rick Wakeman on piano. So there you go. Next up, we have one of my favourite tracks of all time. I used to drink in a little pub in Winchester called the High Tavern, lovely old timber frame place where you had to sort of duck down between the beams, you know, to get to the bar. And the people that, you know, if you were a bit of a novice in there, you ended up with a bit of a bump on the top of the head for the first couple of times you went there. Soon learned to duck, though. And this was a track that was on the, this and the Beatles Revolution. This is the Rolling Stones.

The Rolling Stones, and It's Only Rock and Roll. My favourite, I'm going to play the other one in a minute, my favourite jukebox song all those years ago in the 80s in a high tavern in Winchester. And this was actually recorded in, this was a song that Ronnie Wood basically bought to him when he joined the Stones. It was recorded in 74, recorded in late 73, and originally recorded in Ronnie Wood's basement in his flat in his house in Richmond in London, and there's a connection between that and the last song. Even there's David Bowie's the backing singer, and Kenny Jones on drums and Willie Weeks on bass, and we'll come back to him in a minute. And when they kept the original rhythm sections, therefore the bass and the drummer, so on the album. So that what we've just listened to was Kenny Jones and Willie Weeks playing on a Stones album, not the usual rhythm section of Charlie Watts and what's his name, the bass player, go escape my mind now. Anyway, so Willie Weeks, we're talking about Don Airey and the people that he's played with. So Willie Weeks, listen to this, okay. Willie Weeks played with Greg Allman, David Bowie, Eric Clapton, Bo Diddley, the Doobie Brothers, Aretha Franklin, Isaac Hayes, George Harrison, Vince Gill, Donny Hathaway, Etta James, Billy Joel, Winona Judd, Chaka Khan, B.B. King, Lyle Lovett, David Lee Roth, Don McLean, John Mayer, Bette Midler, Randy Newman, Andy Newmark, Boz Scaggs, John Scofield, Carly Simon, Rod Stewart, the Rolling Stones, as mentioned, James Taylor, Joe Walsh, Stevie Winwood, Bobby Womack, Stevie Wonder, Ronnie Wood, and Aika Yazawa. Don't know who that is. That's quite impressive, isn't it? I thought. Anyway, let's get back on. We're going to play that track now from the other pub from the jukebox in High Tavern in Winchester. This is a lot shorter than the last one.

Isn't that great? One of my favourite Beatles tracks there. And one apparently John Lennon recorded was lying on the ground, just lying on the studio floor. There are actually three versions. I had no idea about this. So apparently there's a version that was released on the White Album, which is a... let's read this through quickly. Yeah, the first one was a kind of a slowy one, then there was a kind of rather bluesy one, and then that one more rocky, which was released as the B-side to Hey Jude. Whatever. It's one of those songs that I would like to see being a bit longer, really. 5 minutes, 10 minutes, whatever. I'd never get bored of it. Would you?

Florence and the Machine there, from her debut album. What's it called? It'll come to me in a moment. Lungs, obviously, Lungs, yeah. And a single that was released in 2016 now. And also a track that featured in the finale of Guardians of the Galaxy, Volume 3, which apparently made Florence cry. There you go. And that, if you're listening, Jude, that was for you. Dog days are over. Going to continue now. Now, when I was searching for the Beatles Revolution in our library here on the computer, loads of other tracks with Revolution came up. So I'm going to play a few of them because some really good ones. First of all, The Clash. Enjoy this.

The Clash there from the album London Calling, covering Jackie Edwards' song, originally released in 76, and this version 1979. We're coming up to the hour now, so before we get there, let's have a bit of Supertramp. Haven't played that for a long time. Haven't played anything for a long time. I haven't done it for a month, have I? But this, of course, is Logical. Well, it's a logical song.

0: super drink there and the Logical song, just to take us up to the hour and on the hour.
1: 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And don't forget, on WhatsApp, on 07421441409. And we look forward to hearing from you.
0: Indeed we do. Get those requests in, quick as you can. So it's on the hour now, so what do I do on the hour? I read the schedule for the week. Where are we? So Wednesday today, tomorrow's Thursday, 11 till 1, the country music show with Alan, and then 1 till 3, the rock and roll show with Tom. Fridays, 7 till 9 a.m, the morning mix with Malks, and then 4 till 6, we have Richard Wall's Friday Almost Live on Vintage Radio, with Richard Wall, funny enough. Saturdays, we have, we've got a new programme on Saturday, 9 till 10, David Nixon's here with his Swings the Thing. And then from 10 till 12, the Garden Party Radio Show with John Jenkins and the aforementioned David Nixon. 2 till 4, Afternoon Delight with Jerry Devine. And then 4 till 6, All Things Rock with Moira L. On Sundays, 10 till 12, Richard Ball's Sunday Selection. And then 7 till 9, Sunday Night Rock Cafe with Paul. On Monday, 7 till 9 a.m., The Morning Mix with Malks. And then 12 till 2, All Time Music Greats with Mark Lees. From 2 till 4, The Hotchpot Show with Barry Prescott. 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And then 2 till 4, At the Movies with Mark Lees. Then I'm in from 8 till 10 with Rock with Soul. There, aren't you lucky? We do have quite a lot of gaps in the schedule. We normally repeat programmes from the week before in those gaps, and also repeat them overnight for our friends in those countries that have different time zones to us. And we get a lot of listeners in Australia and America and places like that. So that's always good to know. If you fancy having your own radio show, then give us a call. Either WhatsApp us on 07421 441 409 or studio@vintageradio.org.uk is the email address. We'd love to hear from you.

Well, a rather sun ending, didn't it? That was obviously Beth Hart from her album War in My Mind, and the first track on that, Bad Woman Blues. She was quite restrained in that, wasn't she? Not her normal kind of deep, bluesy, growly voice, which I love still. Anyway, talking about somebody with a deep, growly voice, there's no one better, I think, than Brian, lead singer of AC/DC. Let's try a bit of that.

Brian Johnson there doing his, I think, best Bon Scott impersonation of any song he's recorded with AC/DC, and probably his best vocal performance there with AC/DC too. Not that there are many, because he does tend to growl, doesn't he? But what a band. Anyway, next month, isn't it? Yeah, February, isn't it now? March the 1st at the Cavern Club. I mentioned this before last year, that Atomic Rooster are coming, and they are a fantastic band. If you haven't heard them, I've broken the CD cover there. If you get, they've got a great hits album called The First 10 Explosive Years. If you don't know anything about them, it's well worth getting, and this is a track from that. Have a listen, see what you think. March the 1st, the Cavern Club, Liverpool.

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sparks there, and this town ain't big enough for the both of us. And apologies if anybody caught me warbling over the middle of that one. I'd forgotten to turn the mic off, so if I spoiled that for you, I do apologise. And before that, of course, Heaven 17, and this ain't no fascist groove, Fang. It's called Fang, but I'm sure it sounds like Thing when they sell it, when they sing it, but you know, the word is Thang, apparently. And I completely forgot. This was released in 1981. I hadn't forgotten that, but it was actually banned by the BBC because it's got references to the election of Ronald Reagan as president. Good old Ronald Reagan. You know, bring him back. We'd love him now, wouldn't we? Eh? God, dear me. But apparently they refer to him in the track record as a fascist god in motion. The BBC said that they'd need to change that because it's potentially libelous. And if they want to go on Top of the Pops, they had to change it as well. I've forgotten all about this. They've refused to change it. The record company Virgin apparently took out radio advertisements all over the place at a cost of £3,000, which in 1981 is probably about the equivalent of, £30,000 now. But they were banned as well by the Independent Broadcasting Authority, who said that they breached the guidelines that no advert may show partiality regarding political, religious or industrial controversy. Those were the days. Anyway, so they changed the lyrics from Reagan, fascist god, to stateside cowboy guard, and apparently that was fine. So, that didn't in any way libel him or upset him. So thank goodness for that.

Oh, I love it. The Teskey Brothers there from the album Half Mile Harvest and Say You'll Do. And the Teskey Brothers are the latest wonderful export from that country, Australia, you know, walking in the footsteps of the other great exports over the years. And I'm sure I'm going to miss a load out now. Like, obviously, Kylie Minogue and AC/DC and Jason Donovan, Men at Work, In Excess, the Bee Gees, Crowded House, Olivia Neutron Bomb, and many, many more. So if you're not familiar with the Teskey Brothers, the album Half Mile Harvest is an absolute wonder, one of the great soul singers of the modern times, I think. So give it a spin if you haven't got it. Anyway, I'm going to take a bit of a stab in the dark now. We've had a request. I mentioned Jude earlier. She's listening this evening, and I dedicated a song to her. She's requested some Southside Johnny and the Asbury Jukes. Now, we have one track in our library that doesn't seem to have a name next to it that says it lasts three minutes 59, or maybe it costs £3.59. I'm not sure. So let's give it a go, and if it all goes horribly wrong, I've got something else lined up just in case. But this is for you, Jude. Hopefully.

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1: Indeed you are. I don't know where that came from. That must have been scheduled somewhere else. I think that was Southside Johnny and the Asbury Jukes. It had all the sort of various components that you'd expect from them. A bit of sax, a bit of great guitar playing, nice harmonies and all that kind of stuff. So hopefully it was. Anyway, if it wasn't, let me know. Last May, I was very privileged, really, to go to the launch party for Skunk Ananzi's latest album, The Painful Truth, in a little venue in Liverpool called Camp and Furnace. Very little intimate venue, and it was a great gig. Didn't last forever, about an hour and 20 minutes, but they played most of the album, and then they played a couple of hits at the end just to keep it really happy, and they were on great form. And every now and then you just go to something and it's a bit special, isn't it? Anyway, this is a track from that album. This is a one of the tracks they played that night, Animal.

Skin there, and Skunk Anansie Animal from their latest album, The Painful Truth. Anyway, another band I saw last year, towards the end of last year, who one of my bucket list bands, I have to say, Radiohead, and down in, I saw them at the O2 in London. What a great gig it was. And this was a track that they'd played, actually, from the album A Moon-Shaped Pool. This is Daydreaming.

Radiohead there, and Daydreaming from a... That's not Daydreaming, is it? Yes, it is Daydreaming from the Moonshaped Pool. I was daydreaming for a moment there, nearly drifted off. We're in the last 10 minutes nearly of the show. Where does the time go? So we've only got time for a couple more tracks, so I won't waffle on too much. Just to say that... I'm going to play a track now from the live album of David Gilmour's Live in Gdansk. This is obviously a Pink Floyd track, Astronomy Domini.

David Gilmour there from his Live in Gdansk. That's the shipyard in Poland where Lech Wałęsa, the great politician and ex-union man, I think, from the shipyard, plied his trade before he got into and before the wall came down, and they were all allowed to, you know, not be quite so told what to do all the time. So he went, came out and told everybody else what to do. Why not? Anyway, no, he didn't. He was an interesting man, and a bit like, what was the name of the one that in the Soviet one, I think, that came in, the first one, oh God, what was his name? Can't remember, it'll come to me in a moment, who, they both like to drink anyway, put it that way. I think the other one that came after Lorenzo as well, the novelist, who, was that a different country? I don't know. All these Eastern Bloc places, they're all kind of, they're not similar at all, they're all very different. But drinking seems to be one of the common themes amongst their leaders in the 80s anyway, once they were freed from their the shackles of the Soviet Union. We're nearly out of time, so I'm going to start waffling. I'm going to play one more track before we finish. This is a track that always gets me up. But at the end of the evening, when, you know, in the dances, when you were kids in the village halls and stuff, and one of my all-time favourite artists, Marvin Gaye, this is Sexual Healing.

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Good morning and welcome to Vintage Radio, the beating heart of Birkenhead, just down the road from the town hall that is sadly closed at the moment. I hope you're keeping well, and if not, I hope you're feeling better very soon. You are listening to Colette, and this is the Something for Everyone show. So, if you'd like a request, send me a text on 0742 144 1409, or you can email the studio, studio@vintageradio.org.uk. Phew! Right, let's get started. I'm going to 1976. This is Diana Ross, and I thought it took a little time.

Oh yes, it's Colette on Vintage Radio, no other radio station. If it's your birthday today, many happy returns of the day. You're sharing your birthday with Barry Manilow, and he's only just played Liverpool, hasn't he? My friend went and said he was still amazing. And he was born in New York. Ken Livingstone, remember him? What did we call him? Red Ken or something? The Labour politician. Andy McCluskey, the singer-songwriter in Orchestral Manoeuvres in the Dark. And he was born in Hoylake, Wirral. Josie Whittaker, the First Lady Doctor Who. And Ken Loach, the filmmaker who was famous for Kes. So if it fits your birthday today, have a lovely day. Now, from his album, There's Nothing But Spaceman, it's Sam Ryder, and this is Lost in You.

Oh, the beautiful voice of Sam Ryder there. And at the moment, he's in Jesus Christ Superstar and he's doing really well. Right. This is The Cause next from their album Forgiven, Not Forgotten. And this is Runaway.

0: 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And don't forget, on WhatsApp, on 07421441409. And we look forward to hearing from you.
1: And that was the lovely voice of Mark Lees, our studio manager, giving you all the info to get in touch. I'd like to thank everybody who supports the Facebook page, because I do update it every single morning unless I'm on holiday. Okay, Ronnie is on there today. Teddy the dog is on there today. Ronnie is looking very royal. My son-in-law, made a little picture of him as King of Wirral. So he's sitting on his throne today, but he'd be listening in. Okay, so thank you for that, Lee. Now, I think I played this on Wednesday, but it is one of my favourites. It's Ella Henderson, but it's a bit country, and it's 2025, and this is Me and You.

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1: That's Sarah Henderson there. Right, let me tell you what's on the rest of the day. 12 till 2, the Roger Wright Music Show with Roger Wright. 2 till 4, at the movies with Markley's. That's going to be a repeat because he can't get in the studio today. And 8 till 10 tonight, it's Teddy's Daddy, Chris Jarry, and that's Rock with Soul. But now it is a bit of everything this show, and I'm going to 1980 from the album I Just Can't Stop. It's The Beast with Hands Off, She's Mine.

Yes, a bit of score there on Vintage Radio. We do have a bit of everything. And here's something else now. I know Techie will like this one. It's from the album Live and Dangerous. It's Thin Lizzy and it's Dancing in the Moonlight.

Oh, yes, great track there. And Taggy was bopping along in his chair to that one. Right, so I've told you what's on today. It's Roger, it's Mark, it's Chris. Then Thursday, our Alan is back, our country music experts, 11 till 1, the country music show with Alan. Then 1 till 3 is best buddy Tom with the rock and roll show. Then Friday, 10 till 12, the mid-morning mix with Malks with a Lionel. And then 4 till 6, Richard Walls Friday live on Vintage Radio. But now I have a request. This is for Gary in Northern Ireland, and it's a nice day there. Hopefully it's going to be a nice day here, and he has requested Ian Jory and the Blockheads, and this is Hit Me With Your Rhythm Stick. Hit me, hit me.

Oh, yeah, seeing Jory and the Blockheads with Hit Me With Your Rhythm Stick. I remember seeing them on Top of the Pops and thinking, oh, aye, this is something different. Well, I like it. Okay, we've got a request now from Roger. Thank you, Roger. Looking forward to seeing you later. And he has asked for Cannibals by Mark Knopfler.

Oh, yes. Thank you for that request, Roger. We enjoyed that sitting here. Okay, I'm going to 1974 now. The Stylistics, wow, they had some hits. And this is Let's Put It All Together.

Oh, the beautiful sound of the stylistics there. I've not heard that one in a long time. Well, it's when it's your own show, you can play what you like. Okay, I did get down to Friday. We had Lionel and then we had Richard. So Saturday, we're lucky to have David Nixon all morning. So 9 till 10, it's Swing the Thing with David. And then 10 till 12:30, the Garden Party radio show with John Jenkins and David Nixon. Then 2 till 4, Afternoon Delight with the delightful Jerry Devine. Then 4 till 6, All Things Rock with Moira L. But now I'm going to Paul Simon from his album Still Crazy After All These Years, and this was his first solo number one hit. And yes, it's 50 Ways to Leave Your Lover.

Oh yes, what a song. I was singing along to that. Hop on the bus, Gus. Make new plans, Stan. Oh yes. Okay, he gets one song, one show. It's Techie Choice time. And today he's gone for Foreigner 1977, and this is Cold as Ice.

And that was Techie's Choice Foreigner, Cold as Ice. Okay, this song was originally done by Madonna, but I like this version. It's Miley Cyrus, and this is Like a Prayer.

Oh, yes. And if you listen to me, you know I do like Miley Cyrus. I have a request. This is for Margaret in Belfast, Northern Ireland. And we are going to play ABBA with Chiquita.

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1: And you're listening to Colette on Vintage Radio, the beating heart of Birkenhead, just down the road from the town hall. It's still a wonderful landmark, even if the council has decided to close it. Boo, that's all I can say. What a decision. Anyway, I got down to Saturday with Moira, so I'm up to Sunday now, 10 till 12, Richard Wall's Sunday selection. It's a lovely way to start your day. Then later on, after tea or dinner, whatever you call it, 6 p.m. to 7 p.m, the Power Hour with Luke Seddon. Uplifting and inspirational. That's what Luke tries to be. Then 7 till 9, Sunday Night Rock Cafe with Paul. But now, from his album American Heart from 2025, it's Benson Boone with Mystical Magical.

Benson Boone there, he's someone that does all the backflips while he's performing on stage. Right, I'm going back to 2013 now from the album English Rain. It's a lovely song. This version is by Gabrielle Aplin and it's The Power of Love.

Oh, beautiful song there. That's it. Techie likes Frankie Goes Hollywood version of that, but I like that one. All right, Roger is here at 12 o'clock. So I'm hoping.